0: Committee conference later. AI that analyzes speech could be used to screen people for type 2 diabetes. Experts have developed a tool to detect verbal changes linked to the condition. SpaceX's Starship rocket has splashed down in the Pacific Ocean after orbiting the Earth for about 3 hours. The mission was supposed to last 10, but ended early. And Northern Ireland remain unbeaten in the Nations League after a goalless draw with Hungary. The result means they're on 4 points in their group. From Sky News, I'm AJ Walsh.
1: Hello, my loves. It's Mary with you at 1am. Going Stefani on the way right now. Ella Langley.

Crew on Hits Radio. And I just think that song does not get the credit that it deserves. Jason Derulo, that's like a proper party starter tune. I'm adding that to my set list. I'm not a DJ, but sometimes you've just got to have the playlist ready for when you're entertaining. You're entertaining the people. Right, it's Mary Manderfield with you and the Late Night Huns. We are up, we're awake, and we've got loads of tunes coming up, like K-pop Demon Hunters in a sec. Right now, Somba.

0: Cave Up Demon Hunters. It is officially Tuesday. I know it's the early hours, but we like to make Tuesdays a little bit better than you expect them to be. I've got a throwback from Mary J. Blige on the way, which you're going to love. And we're celebrating 1 year of Olivia Dean's album, The Art of Loving. So easy to fall in love on the other side of this.
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And that's Calvin Harris and Clementine Douglas. It's Mary keeping you company. Do you know what I love? My local library. It's actually so much fun to just have a mooch around. It feels like you're going shopping, but without having to pay any money, like walking out with a book you've not read and then dropping it back off again. But I saw something from Gallo who says, I recently went to a different library and I found an exhibition of bookmarks that readers had forgotten in their books. And that's when you see the types of bookmarks people use. Everything from a little slip of material to a postcard, to a train ticket, a little drinks receipt, whatever it is. It's like anything other than folding down the corner of the paper. That is the ultimate crime in the world of libraries, all right? You heard it from me. Taylor Swift on the way and Stella Lefty right now. This is Boston. On a train.

0: That's Taylor Swift. She's probably riding high at the moment. Did you see she released an encore version of The Life of a Showgirl with like extra bonus tracks on it? She's just extending that showgirl lifestyle. No one ever wants that to end. Right, Miles Smith playing for you after this.
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you know what I managed to do yesterday? Finally sit down and watch the first episode of The Great British Bake Off, the new series. And they've got a brand new judge, Nigella Lawson. Oh my word. She is just so fantastic on TV. Okay? She's got an aura about her. She's got a presence. She's got an energy. And she's got a way with the words. I love it. There could be a cake that's like perfectly fine. She'll say, wow, that was delectable and delicious in every sense of the word. I mean, yeah. You make me want to be in that tent eating all of that cake. What an absolute dream job. Right. December 10 for you now. This is Us Against the World.

0: Tuesday. It's Mary keeping you company. I'm here for the night shift workers as we roll on towards 2 a.m. Flo Rida and T-Pain on the way. I've got Alex Warren and the latest news on the other side of this.
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17: The top stories this hour. Counter-terror police are facing calls to reveal more information about a suspected plot targeting a Gloucestershire military base used by the US. Five men arrested near RAF Fairford 2 days ago are out on bail. A cordon remains around three vans. Head of Counter-Terrorism Policing Assistant Commissioner Lawrence Taylor says every line is being pursued.
18: We are considering this from every possible angle, including that this may be actively committed by proxies or individuals either knowingly or unknowingly working on behalf of a foreign state.
17: The Home Secretary has announced she'll reopen new routes for refugees to settle in the UK. Shabana Mahmood told the Labour Party conference around a quarter would be Palestinians and women and girls from Afghanistan. Reform UK's leader is claiming Channel 4 should face action over its allegations against the party.
19: Clearly Channel 4 have broken the law in a very serious way. In a very, very serious way. Trying to get illicit donations. And as far as the comments the two of them made, well, there was some loose pub talk.
17: Nigel Farage has defended himself and two former Reform staff following the broadcaster's release of undercover footage earlier this month. Police are investigating whether foreign funding rules were broken. The spokesperson for Channel 4 News says its investigation was rigorously verified. Emergency services say a fire that killed a woman and her three children on Merseyside was caused by a lithium-ion battery. They say it highlights the danger of the batteries, which are normally found in e-scooters and e-bikes. It's understood Manchester City chief executive Ferran Soriano has told a meeting of fellow club chiefs that their fight against 115 Premier League charges could take years to conclude. Neither side have commented on the reports. And a storm developing in the Mid-Atlantic could be the cause of the remarkably warm weather we're experiencing for this time of year. Forecasters say it could get as high as 27 degrees Celsius around London later. From Sky News, I'm AJ Walsh.
0: 2am crew, it's Mary Manderfield holding things down. I've got Alex Warren for you right now.

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1: It's beautiful, things that are.
0: And that's Benson Boone. I'm so very here for this new era of Miley. She's dropped the last name. She's bringing us pop princess with a side of punk. And now she's making me want to go and buy some secondhand leather trousers. Okay, maybe that's going to be my new, like, autumn winter uniform. I can pull it off, right? We'll make it work, especially these overnights. Why not? You might hear the squeaking beneath the desk. The loudest clothes you could wear. Right, this is new from Miley. It's Bass Persuades.

0: winner. Always puts a smile on my face, that one, from Tiny Temper and Jesslyn. It's Mary with you. Shout out to Michael, who is awake at this time, and Ben, who's working hard and loves having the music to keep him company. Listen, glad to have you. Taylor Swift after this.
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0: Right, enough of that. 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
1: And that's Olivia Dean.
0: Mary Manderfield with you. Olivia's just been celebrating 1 year of that album, The Art of Loving. It came out in 2025. And it really changed the game for her. It became the longest running number one album by a British female artist of the decade. And there were some really gorgeous tunes on there from Man I Need that I just played. So Easy to Fall in Love, Nice to Each Other. All of those songs like sitting in the charts together. And she's taking it on tour. Yeah, just good vibes all round. I can't wait to see what she gives us next. Katie B and Jax Jones right now. We're feeling reminiscent on the gorgeous season of summer. This is Last Day of Summer.

0: Yes, Teddy swims. Mary with you. Susanna is listening in as she is driving into work. She is on the early shift. I'm very grateful to have Big Tunes to keep her company. Yeah, especially when you're driving. That's what it's all about. Shakira and Burna Boy in just a mo, which I definitely know will get the shoulders shimmying. Die Die on the way.
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1: And that's Lewis Capaldi. In just a mo, I've got a whole hour of throwbacks for you. Yes, from 3 a.m. That is what we're doing, taking a trip down memory lane. And I can guarantee there's going to be some tunes in there that you absolutely adore. But right now, we're talking new music from Sugar Babes. They've just announced their first album as the original trio is coming next year, and it'll be the first in 26 years. Yes, this band has been through so many lineup changes, a real fight to get their name back that, you know, was theirs. They're a girl band that formed when they were teenagers, and now that they're back together, I'm so here for it. Self-titled record coming out next year, and right now we have got a new single from them.

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Kelly Clarkson. And I've got loads more throwbacks where that came from. A whole hour of them, in fact. And I've got some great tunes up my sleeve.

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18: The top stories this hour. Counter-terror police are facing calls to reveal more about a suspected plot targeting a Gloucestershire military base. 5 men arrested near RAF Fairford 2 days ago are out on bail. Major General Chip Chapman is a former senior British military advisor. He spoke about President Trump's reaction.
19: One of the foundational principles of American foreign policy since 1945 has been cooperative security with allies. We've got a mercurial president at the moment. You're never really sure where he stands on that. But it's good to see that he was sort of fairly complimentary.
18: The PM's planning to create a new publicly owned Great British Grid in a bid to bring down energy costs. Andy Burnham will announce the creation of the new body in his speech to the Labour Party conference later. The Chancellor says the UK is preparing for the US to potentially stop diesel exports. The price of diesel has hit an all-time high at just short of £2 a litre. The case of a woman accused of murdering her 3 children in the US returns to court later. Lindsay Clancy admits to strangling them at their Massachusetts home in 2023, but her lawyers argue she had postpartum psychosis. The next steps will be laid out after a mistrial was declared with one holdout juror. Those on the 12-person jury share their thoughts on that.
20: He was very arrogant. He really did not take anything that anybody said.
21: He had reasonable doubt. He admitted he had reasonable doubt.
22: He would not interact with us. We read to him on numerous occasions the definition of reasonable doubt.
18: In sport, Northern Ireland remain unbeaten in the Nations League after a goalless draw with Hungary. The result means they're on 4 points in their group. And fictional characters like Peppa Pig and Mr. Bean are encouraging international students to study in the UK. In a survey, more than 4 in 5 admit British culture played a part in their decision, while more than 3 in 5 claim British music influenced their choice. From Sky News, I'm AJ Walsh.
23: 3 a.m. crib, it's Mary Manfield with you. 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

You're listening to Hits Radio. And I know to so many Gaga fans, that is a true favourite from her. Born This Way on this hour of pure throwbacks. Daft Punk before that. And this is how we do things. Tuesday morning, we are just getting started. When I say I've got some good ones, I'm not lying. Shakira on the way. Bruno Mars with 24 Karat Magic after this. Right now, 1997, Backstreet Boys doing what they do best. This is Everybody. Everybody.

0: Eminem and Rihanna. It's Tuesday, the 29th of September, and we are doing pure throwbacks only. 90s, noughties, and the 10s. And just after this, we're heading to 2003. And Junior and Senior are going to get you moving your feet.
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And that's Destiny's Child. Lose My Breath is like a really strong finish, right? This is the lead single from their fifth and final studio album. It's like they came out swinging. They weren't ready to go quietly. I love the music video as well. It's like the three of them. And then they face their alter egos and have this dance off. So much fun. Right, it's Mary with you. And I am serving you pure throwbacks only. This one is from 1997. Janet Jackson, she wrote this as a tribute to friends and people worldwide lost to AIDS. And it was meant to be this kind of slow ballad, but she was inspired by Donna Summer and just thought, let's lift it up, let's do it upbeat, and let's make it a real, like, party song. This is Together Again. It's Janet Jackson.

0: that song just still lives such a life of its own all of these years later. Right, more throwbacks to come. Neo on the way, Shaggy coming up, and a classic from Robin after this.
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1: 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Katie B. Clementine Douglas. And December 10th. 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
1: And that's Shaggy. I mean, as kids, we were running around singing that to our heart's content. Thanks, Shaggy, for the years of entertainment. Ariana Grande on the way. But right now, a song which has been covered and changed and twisted and turned, but I feel like Robin just knows how to give it to us properly. This is with

0: DeLacy, and that is how we're ending our hour of throwbacks. But trust me when I say there's plenty more scattered throughout my show this morning. I'm with you until 6 a.m. Drop me a little WhatsApp, 0333 2020 800. Let me know your vibe this Tuesday morning and I'll make sure to give you a shout out. Got the latest news on the way. Don't go anywhere.
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14: The top stories this hour. The Defence Secretary says it's too early to make decisions about who was behind a suspected terror plot at RAF Fairford in Gloucestershire. Police say they're looking at whether hostile states were involved. Iran's embassy in London's categorically rejected any involvement. Five British nationals who were arrested have been released on bail. Residents like Selina have been allowed to return home.
15: More concerned than I have been for the last 25 years. And we've lived here for a long time, so when Iraq first kicked off, you know, we were aware then. It's always something in the back of your mind. But now, yeah, it's super scary.
14: Andy Burnham will tell Labour members that hope comes from honesty in his first address to its annual conference as Prime Minister. He's expected to tackle issues like youth unemployment and public control of utilities. A publicly owned Great British Energy Grid has also been announced. Here's what people in Liverpool want to hear.
16: The usual one, isn't it? Immigration.
17: I guess an Irish border poll is important to me.
18: What I want him to hear is what he'll do for social care, because it really is wicked, some of the things that happen to people.
19: But I'd like to hear that he's going to raise the tax threshold to at least 15,000, at least.
14: Crimes involving trespassing on the tracks caused nearly 5 months of delays to passengers last year. Network Rail says this included incidents of cable theft, vandalism and obstruction. It's working with the British Transport Police to identify culprits faster. Artificial intelligence that analyses speech could be used to screen people for type 2 diabetes. Experts have developed a tool to detect verbal changes linked to the condition. Manchester City chief executive Ferran Soriano has told other club bosses that the fight against 115 Premier League charges could take years to resolve. Neither City nor the Premier League have commented on reports of alleged financial rule breaches. And a storm developing in the mid-Atlantic could be the cause of the remarkably warm weather we're experiencing for this time of year. Forecasters say it could get as high as 27 degrees Celsius around London later. From Sky News, I'm AJ Walsh.
0: Clear the fog from your windscreen and turn this one up. It's Mary with you right now, Alex Warren.

Dasha on Hits Radio this morning. It's Mary Manderfield with you. How are you doing on your Tuesday? How good to be hanging out. We had a great little throwback hour. And I asked for your messages. I heard from Chris. Says, I've been up all night watching TV, binging all the stuff that I've not managed to catch up with recently. And just realised the time now. Oh dear. Well, lovely to have you. Maybe go to bed if you can. Armand, who's going off to work. And I've heard from Pippa as well. She works as a midwife and is heading off to work in just a bit. So good to have you all on board. How about new music now? Teddy Swims. He's just reminding us that unrealistic expectations hit all of us. This is Perfect Man on Hits Radio.

0: 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Right now, we are talking cash.
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0: 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How does that sound? What would that look like in your bank account? Maybe you're thinking ahead to what October's going to look like. 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The lines close at 5 p.m. on Friday. 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We're celebrating 1 year of her album, The Art of Loving. So easy to fall in love after this.
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13: Yes.

Okay, but tell me why I saw a TikTok last night that said someone in the US, their school was doing a dress up as Zara Larsson Day. Do you know how cool that is? And how surreal that must be for Zara Larsson if she heard about that. What do you mean dress up as Zara Larsson Day? So all the kids have to find their brightest clothes, like summery outfits, and makeup is encouraged. Bright eyeshadow, those stick-on gems. I wonder if you're then required to belt out Midnight Sun. Absolutely obsessed. If I was a pop star, that would be my one and only goal. I want schools to do dress-up days, literally devoted to me. Right, Sienna Spiro. What would you wear if you had to dress up as Sienna Spiro? You'd have to backcomb your hair and do a big beehive. This is new from her. This is Great Expectation on Hits Radio.

0: Smith, and on the way, can we please talk Hits Radio Live? Some really exciting stuff happened yesterday, and I want to fill you in case you don't know. We'll talk lineup and tickets and all of that good stuff.
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Throwback from Mary Mary. We are in a fantastic mood this morning. Not just because of the tunes. But great stuff happened yesterday. Like, we shared the lineup for Hits Radio Live. Manchester happening 21st of November. Take That, Jason Derulo, Tom Grennan, December 10. Yeah, sold out. Totally sold out. Amazing. And that happened in record time. But look, Birmingham, that lineup is also looking pretty spectacular. Tiny Temper, Sugar Babes, Jason Derulo, The Script. That's happening BP Pulse Live on Friday, the 20th of November. It is going to be such a fun night. And you can get your tickets, and I can see you there at Hits Radio Live Birmingham. 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And I don't think you need me to tell you that those tickets are selling fast. So if you want to be there, if you want to treat your bestie to some tickets, maybe your loved one, get on it. 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

0: I adore that one from Panic at the Disco. It's Mary keeping you company. Good morning to Leslie, who's listening in. And Sharon has got the radio on as she's getting ready for the day ahead. A little early birds, we love it. Right, today's looking like it's going to be pretty warm and windy as well. Coming up, we are playing some confirmed artists from Hits Radio Live. 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
16: The top stories this hour. Detectives are continuing to investigate who was responsible for a suspected terror plot in Gloucestershire. Five British men in their 20s who were arrested near RAF Fairford 2 days ago are out on bail. There is still significant police activity at and around the military base used by the US. But former Met Police Chief Superintendent Dal Babu thinks the situation's calmer than it was.
17: Common sense would tell you that if there was something serious happening, these people would not be released very quickly in the way they have been. They may still be offences that have been committed, but we're not in the territory that we were.
16: The Iranian embassies described claims Iran was involved as unfounded and malicious. The Prime Minister's pledge to tackle issues that politicians usually avoid when he addresses Labour's party conference this afternoon. Andy Burnham's speech to members is his first in the top job. A new poll shared with Sky News suggests most people don't believe allegations made about the King in Earl Spencer's book. The survey by Delta Poll shows 45% of people thought claims that the then Prince Charles was giddily elated after Diana's death were false. Our royal correspondent Laura Bundock has more.
18: When asked if they thought the King was doing a good job, 62% thought he was, which has remained fairly stable. Now, this is, of course, just one poll, but with the war of words that erupted, according to these results, his popularity has been pretty unaffected.
16: Campaigners warn wildlife crimes against species like hedgehogs, badgers and seals are going unpunished. There were over 2,000 reports of incidents last year, but a conviction rate of less than 2%. Shop inflation slowed this month as retailers ramped up promotions to drive demand. The British Retail Consortium says prices were 1.4% up on a year ago, down from August's growth of 1.5%. And fictional characters like Peppa Pig, Harry Potter and Mr. Bean are driving international students to study here. In a survey, more than 4 in 5 admit British culture played a part in their decision. From Sky News, I'm AJ Walsh.
0: The 5 a.m. crew are here. It's Mary Manderfield with you right now, Calvin Harris.

And before that, a brand new one from The Script called Scars Align. We'll be hearing that at Hits Radio Live in Birmingham on Friday the 20th of November. The way those dates are in my diary is very important. Right now, I'm just bringing you a little reminder at 5:15 that your day has started. I can't say that the sun is up quite just yet, but you can go get yourself a cup of tea or a coffee, put some clothes on and maybe jump in the shower, and you can make today exactly how you want today to go. If it's going to be a good one, let's just claim it right now. It is going to be a good day. Gracie Abrams on the way right now. Stella Lefty on Hits Radio. On a train.

0: It's Tuesday morning on Hits Radio. That's Gracie Abrams. 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
0: Okay, how does October sound with an extra £700,000? If, like me, you want to go all out, have people round, maybe do a little Halloween party, maybe treat the kids. 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I've got a throwback from Fragma and Coco, and we're going to have a little dance along with Shakira and Burna Boy. Don't go anywhere.
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Shakira and Burna Boy, you're listening to Hits Radio on your Tuesday early morning. It's Mary keeping you company at 5:35. Now listen, someone like Kim Kardashian, she is very used to signing autographs, signing photos of herself. Some people want their arm signed or their phone case signed. But what just happened to her whilst in China, I think is brand new. A fan asked her to sign his red crocodile Birkin handbag. And listen, I don't think you're ready to hear how much these bags are. About $150,000 that bag was. And Kim signed it with gold pen. And I actually think the value of it has probably gone up loads. So that fan was using his initiative. Make a pretty penny out of that. Right, I've got music for you from a Hits Radio Live confirmed artist. James Blunt, he's playing in Manchester. That show is already sold out. There are some tickets left for the Birmingham show at hitsradio.co.uk. Right now, Tastes Like Summer. This is James Blunt on Hits Radio.

0: You've got to love a little bit of Shawn Mendes. So good. Right, it's Tuesday morning. Mary with you until 6 a.m. Post Malone and Morgan Wallen on the way. And we've got a little bit of a fever dream with Alex Warren after this.
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Good morning to Faye and Liam. Who are awake this morning. They've got deliveries to do, but they get to do it together. That's very sweet. Mary with you, and Fleur, Will and James are looking after you on breakfast in just a mo. You know Anne Hathaway? Not only does she love starring in films, but she loves doing the press tours as well. And she shared that when she was doing the press tour for Verity, there was one show she really wanted to go on but wasn't allowed to. Do you know Hot Ones? It's on YouTube and they have to eat chicken wings. And the spice levels go up in intensity. Anyway, Anne thought she could do it, but her doctor said no, because she's pregnant. And the heat of this hot sauce might send her into an early labour. Oh my word, I don't think any chicken wing is worth that. Right, I have new music for you from Adela. This is Ain't in LA on Hits Radio.

0: We love a bit of Rihanna. And throwbacks are all we're getting right now. Fleur, Will and James on in just a moment. They've got actual Wayne and Colleen Rooney joining them, talking all about their documentary. And if they're lucky, James will perform a special match of the gay with Wayne. Listen, I'm off for a couple of days. You've got Scott looking after you. I'll tell you all about my trip when I'm back. But for now, you've got your breakfast. Have a good one. It's Radio.
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16: The top stories this hour. The Defence Secretary says it is too early to make decisions about who was behind a suspected terror plot at RAF Fairford in Gloucestershire. Police say they are looking at whether hostile states were involved. Iran's embassy in London has categorically rejected any involvement. Well, five British nationals from London who were arrested have been released on bail. Residents like Selina, who were evacuated, have been allowed to return home.
17: More concerned than I have been for the last 25 years. And we've lived here for a long time, so when Iraq first kicked off, you know, we were aware then. It's always something in the back of your mind. But now, yeah, it's super scary.
16: In other news, Andy Burnham is going to be giving his first speech as Prime Minister at the Labour Party conference later. He's promising to set out a clear direction for the country, which he says will bring about hope. Our political correspondent Tom Claven has more.
7: The PM's hinted towards new announcements on defence spending in detail around creating a national care service. It's something Andy Burnham's called for since his last time in government and is partly motivated by his dad's personal battle with Alzheimer's. James Murray is Paymaster General.
18: It's one of the most powerful examples of him taking one of the challenges that people have spoken about for so many years in this country but not addressed, and he is running at it head on.
7: Critics say the government needs to cut public spending on the likes of welfare to better fund defence.
16: AI that analyses speech could be used to screen people for type 2 diabetes. Experts have been working on a tool to detect verbal changes linked to the condition. A storm developing in the mid-Atlantic could be the cause of the remarkably warm weather that we've been experiencing for this time of year. Forecast to say it could get up to 27 degrees in London later. Temperatures in some areas may not drop below 18 degrees overnight into Wednesday. That could make it one of the warmest late September nights ever recorded. And England boss Thomas Tuchel's admitting they're under a bit of pressure to bounce back from their defeat to world champion Spain at the weekend. They go for their first points in the Nations League when they take on the Czech Republic in Prague tonight.
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16: Paddy for London with outbreaks of rain and drizzle, brightening up and feeling warm with highs of 27 degrees. That's the latest. I'm Aileen O'Sullivan.

0: It's Tuesday, the 29th of September. I can't believe September's nearly over.
1: I know.
0: We'll be turning the clocks back soon.
1: Oh, I need that extra hour in bed, though. Yesterday, we revealed the Hits Radio Live Manchester lineup. It's sold out in Manchester. There's still tickets left for Birmingham.
0: Mm-hmm. This morning, though, after 8, we're joined by Wayne and Colleen Rooney.
1: Oh, my gosh.
0: Talking all about the new documentary. Plus, James is going to perform a match of the gay with Wayne.
1: Yeah, well, hopefully. And more good news, Flurry's grand piano is back today, and finally we're getting another note.
0: Yes, you could be winning a grand after 8 this morning.
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0: on Hits Radio. Good morning.
1: Good morning. It's Fleur and James. Will's joining us later. I had a date this weekend, Fleur.
0: Oh.
1: It was a first date. I met them off the apps.
0: Okay.
1: And it went quite well. And then at the end, they were like, all right, well, anyway, I'm going to go home now to my fiance.
0: No.
1: What is going on?
0: What?
1: With dating. I mean, I know there are open relationships and people have all sorts of different arrangements. But yeah, that's crazy.
0: You can't just drop that at the end of a date. I mean, you lead with that, I guess, right? Just so you know the situation.
1: I guess it wasn't going that well and they just wanted to get me.
0: Yeah, I think they just wanted to sting you because that feels maybe. Like a burn, doesn't it?
1: I don't think that's not really a flex, is it? Having a fiancé.
0: It definitely isn't.
1: Will's got a fiancé and they haven't got a date in the diary. It doesn't mean anything.
0: It really doesn't. Mate, it's rough in these streets, isn't it?
1: So rough out here.
0: It really is rough.
1: Guys.
0: How are you feeling this morning?
1: Pray for me.
0: 0333 2020 800. Any dating from hell stories?
1: Yeah.

0: Can't be the only single person in this listening to this show.
1: You can't be.
0: I'm fed up of being sat with Will and Fur all the time.
1: 0333 2020 800. Maybe you want to date James. Who knows? It's Beyonce, Texas Hold'em on Hits Radio.
0: I can send you my pics and stuff.
1: Oh, Lord.
0: Let me know. Don't.

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2: 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Lines close at 5 p.m. on Friday, so make sure you get in the draw fast, because Friday after 5, someone is winning £700,000. What would you do with that, Fleur?
0: I mean, I don't even know. I think I'd have to draw it out and then just like swim in it.
2: Yeah.
0: Just swim in the cash.
2: That'd be amazing.
0: How exciting would that be?
2: Make sure you got like goggles on though.
0: Oh yeah.
2: Yeah.
0: Don't want to drown in that.
2: Don't know where those notes have been.
0: Paper cuts. Yeah, I mean, actually on second thought. No.
2: Yeah, it's not practical.
0: For your chance to win on Friday, text the word win to 63103. Good luck. It might be too early to talk about Christmas, but a drastic festive change is on its way. Stay there to find out what next.
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18: Looking very slow already this Tuesday morning as it anti-clockwise on the M25. A lorry fire has closed lanes 1, 2 and 3 between Junction 29 for Romford and Junction 28 for Brentwood, with congestion back towards 30 for Lakeside. And in Acton Central, East Churchfield Road is closed for investigation work following last night's accident in Goldsmith Road and Perrin Road. There are some delays on Docklands Light Railway between Shadwell and Bank because of electrical supply problems, although normal service has resumed on the Bakerloo line between Queen's Park and Harrow Woods.
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0: 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It's all change when it comes to the festive ads. Guess what? It's a new dawn and a new day.
1: Why?
0: Okay, a huge comedian is replacing Dawn French as the star of M&S's big budget Christmas ad.
1: Oh my gosh.
0: Yep, it's Amanda Land star Lucy Punch.
1: Oh, that is such a good signing.
0: She's so funny.
1: I love it when people get paid. That is great. Awesome.
0: I think she's great. But is she going to be in character, though, as Amanda?
1: I hope that's so. The M&S sensual range.
0: Sinuous. It's sinuous.
1: Sinuous, sorry.
0: No, you don't follow her? Don't follow it, do you? No. Okay. Well, congrats, Lucy Punch.
1: I've actually not seen enough of Amanda Land, and it's actually embarrassing.
0: You need
1: I was
0: to
1: trying
0: watch
1: to pretend
0: it.
1: That I'd watched yeah. it there and that I was across it, but yeah. I'm sadly.
0: It just slipped up there.
1: I've been too busy preparing for my upcoming comedy tour, Fleur.
0: Oh, of course. Yeah. Where can we get tickets?
1: JamesBarComedy.com. Thanks yep. for asking.
0: Always available.
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0: Kygo and Ava Max, whatever, on Hits Radio. Oh, we are so excited. The UK's biggest pop party is back. Hits Radio Live is returning to Birmingham and Manchester this November for a weekend of your favourite hits and throwbacks live.
1: And Manchester sold out yesterday.
0: Yes.
1: Like, in record time. We'd barely even announced Take That, and
0: so
1: the
0: good.
1: Whole gig just completely sold out. But there are still tickets for Birmingham, so check out who's playing with us at BP Pulse Live on Friday, November 20th.
0: Jason Derulo.
1: Sugar Babes.
0: Oh, the script.
1: Tiny Temper.
0: Yeah. John Newman.
1: Good old John. Clementine Douglas.
0: December 10. Woo. Oh, it's going to be such a fun night, isn't it? 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They are selling really quickly. Don't be like the people who missed out on Manchester. Get in there right now. On the way, we've got Taylor Swift and Tom Gray. He's also joining us at Hits Radio Live.
1: Tom what?
0: Tom Gray. That's how you say his name. And we've got some climate updates for you.
1: Oh,
0: say
1: gosh,
0: there.
1: Can't wait. London's Hits Radio.
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13: And now, the weather.
14: Outside, gloomy skies, a persistent drizzle, and a chilly wind blowing from the west, north, east, and south.
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19: Travel time of at least half an hour this morning as you're anti-clockwise on the M25 from a lorry fire. Three lanes remain closed for recovery work between junction 29 for Romford and 28 for Brentwood, with congestion back towards Lakeside at junction 30. And long queues now through Park Royal as you're south along the North Circular towards the A40 and Hanger Lane gyratory. In Acton, East Churchfield Road is still closed from last night's accident, and delays of 25 minutes on Greater Anglia trains in Elsenham and Cambridge due to engineering works.
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0: 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Right now, it's that time of the day. 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
0: It is going to be warm across the UK today. Warmer than it's been recently. And Will, you're going to regret that jumper.
3: I'm going to enjoy it when I'm cycling to my next thing this morning.
4: Gosh, I've got a jumper and a coat today. I've really judged this wrong.
0: Well, it's not a heat wave, but we're looking at highs of 26 degrees in some parts.
5: 26 today?
0: Southeastern England.
4: Southeast, okay. Big up the Eastbourne Massive.
0: Big up the SE Massive.
4: They're saying it's like a heat bump. That's what they're calling it.
0: Heat bump?
4: It's a bump, I think.
3: Right.
0: That's so funny. Not a wave, just a heat bump. I like that. We'll make the most of it, especially before the clocks go back at the end of October.
5: Oh, yeah.
0: Mm-hmm. Just take your top off, Will. You used to doing that all the time, anyway.
5: That's true, actually. I'll just wear that vest that I wore on
0: Strictly. Wear the vest.
4: You could rehearse outside, couldn't you?
5: Oh, that would actually be lovely. We should do the whole show outside.
4: Oh, my God, can we?
5: It's Saturday.
0: Just take the roof off.
5: Yeah.
0: Why not?
4: They said we would do that, and we never did. I'm sorry about that.
0: We really didn't. Taylor Swift has been in the headlines quite a bit lately since she dropped the deluxe version of Life of a Showgirl, The Encore. Her new music has not been received well.
4: Well, I love it.
0: Even by the diehard Swifties, not you.
4: Okay, so that's not me.
3: Just the part-timers here.
0: To add to this heavy criticism, a revelation has been brought to the table by @VoiceDave on social media. And it turns out the start of Taylor's song Cleveland sounds very similar to the US Office theme song.
4: Okay.
0: So let's listen to a bit of Cleveland first.
4: You know this song actually made me cry. Part-time Swiftie.
0: It's very jolly and upbeat, isn't it?
4: So good. Okay, so the US Office theme.
0: Let's listen to the US Office theme.
3: Sorry, but if you told me that that was the theme for a sitcom, I would be like, yeah.
4: Yeah. Mm-hmm.
3: Well, that's what it sounds
0: check
3: like.
0: Check out the Office theme. Very similar, isn't it?
5: This is better.
3: I'm not joking. It's that bad.
0: She should start again. Just do a remix.
3: That's got a bit more to it.
4: That's actually so annoying.
3: That sounds less AI.
4: I hate it when people troll Taylor Swift and they're right. It's really annoying.
0: Because you're like, I want to back you, sis.
4: Yeah.
0: I really want to back you.
4: Oh, God. Ricky Gervais is going to make so much money out of that now.
0: He is. It's going to be a whole new stand-up special. Here's Somba. This is Homebreaker on Hits Radio.

0: Calvin Harris and Ellie Goulding, I Need Your Love on Hits Radio. Up next, we are going to divide the nation when it comes to your showering habits. 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
6: the top stories this hour, U.S. Secretary of State Marco Rubio says that a suspected terror plot targeting RAF Fairford in Gloucestershire clearly involves the hand of a foreign actor. Five British men from London were arrested and released on bail, a decision Donald Trump's called surprising. Tehran has strongly denied any involvement. Dominic Murphy, a former head of counter-terror command with the Met, explains why the suspects were let go.
14: Had they been kept in custody under the Terrorism Act, bail does not apply in that case. So they couldn't have been bailed. They're either charged with a serious terrorist offence or they are then released without charge. And in this case, under the Police and Criminal Evidence Act detention powers, they have bail conditions. And this is police bail and it will be stringent conditions.
6: In other news, Prime Minister Andy Burnham will be speaking at the Labour Party conference later. It comes days after he called for a national care service to be put together. Our political correspondent Tom Claiborne has more.
19: Andy Burnham's consistently called for these reforms dating back to when he was the junior health minister around 20 years ago. In Liverpool this afternoon, we'll no doubt be hearing a bit more about that and what he plans to do regarding defence spending. James Murray is a Treasury minister.
20: The right thing to do is to have a proper national conversation about this, for us as a government to set out what we want to do to transform social care and make it fit for the future.
19: Critics say the government needs to focus on bringing bills down and keeping them low.
6: OpenAI has scrapped its plans to release its new artificial intelligence model. It's over safety concerns after it showed what's being described as higher levels of deception than its predecessor. The system was supposed to be being released next month. Shop inflation slowed this month with retailers ramping up promotions to try and drive demand. The British Retail Consortium says that prices were 1.4% up on a year ago, down from August's growth of 1.5%, while poor harvests across Europe pushed up the value of fruit. And England boss Thomas Tuchel says he won't make changes for the sake of it when his side face the Czech Republic in the Nations League tonight. He may be forced into alterations at the back with Ezri Konsa and Nico Riley, both doubts after missing training yesterday.
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6: Cloudy for London with outbreaks of rain and drizzle, brightening up and feeling warm with highs of 27 degrees. That's the latest. I'm Aileen O'Sullivan.
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0: Happy Tuesday. 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
22: Your dream is something like this and you never think it's going to happen. It's just mind-blowing.
0: Oh, do you know what I love the most? I love when people win and then their partners get on the call.
21: Yes.
0: And it's a reminder of, it's not just your life that is changing. 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
21: yes,
0: your significant other, like all your loved ones. 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
0: Yes, good luck. And next up, we're going to be talking your bathroom habits. Have you had a shower this morning? I sincerely hope so. Stay there.
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0: Oh, love his voice. Neo, Miss Independent on Hits Radio. Good morning.
1: Good morning.
0: In an hour's time, we're going to be joined by Wayne and Colleen Rooney.
2: Mad.
0: Major. You're listening to Fleur, Will and James on the Hits Radio Breakfast Show. Right now, we need to talk about your shower habits and specifically when you shower.
2: Yeah. So the studio is pretty divided today because, well, not that divided.

0: actually.
1: Yeah, no, no, it's not. Well, it is in one versus everyone.
2: In one corner. Producer Problemato is living up to his problematic name again today and has admitted that he doesn't shower before work.
1: I sit next to producer Problemato, and I can tell, I can verify that he does not shower before work.
2: Why? What's
1: I think
2: wrong
1: it's unforgivable.
2: With you?
3: Can I explain myself?
4: No.
3: So, no.
2: You can try.
3: So, due to our work hours, every minute of
2: sleep
3: counts.
2: Already.
3: Okay, I'm off. See ya.
2: You've lost us.
3: So, every minute of sleep counts, and so I very much cherish as much sleep as I can get in the mornings. Mm. So I opt for an evening shower over a shower before work so I can get more sleep in, roll out of bed, and get in the car, get to work.
2: But you revealed off air just now that you don't have an evening shower. You shower in the afternoon, like 3 or 4 o'clock.
3: Late afternoon, evening. That's 4 p.m., 5 p.m.
2: You've cooked dinner after that.
4: Yeah, come on, bro.
3: I do, actually. I do cook dinner.
4: Sweating over dinner.
5: That's so bad.
1: Also, we've been living through heat waves. Yeah. We've been living in very clammy conditions.
4: It's not okay, man.
1: Night sweats. I think... I don't know. I think a shower takes... can take 1 minute.
4: Literally.
1: Or 2 minutes.
4: Mm.
1: And maybe like you could be... You know what? Okay, I'm going to speak to actually our executive producer. Can producer Problemato arrive at work 3 minutes later?
6: Yes.
4: There you go.
3: The problem for me with a 3 hour, a 3 minute shower is it's a bit of a tease. get in there and you just want to stay in.
4: Do you know what? If you don't shower in the morning, you're giving us a little tease of your body odor. Yeah. So I would appreciate.
2: It's horrible. You know, AI data centers use gallons of water, right? So even ChatGPT is showering.
4: So true.
2: Wow. So let's just replace Problemato with an AI.
4: Yes.
3: Interesting fact. Can I just say one more thing?
1: Yeah.
3: If I was working a 9-to-5 job, 100% I'd have a shower.
4: No, this is just not. 100%
3: I'd
4: it's
3: have
4: not
3: a shower
4: okay.
3: before work.
4: It's actually
3: Absolutely.
4: Not okay.
3: It is due to the time I have to get up every morning.
4: Mm. You mean the same as all of us in this room?
3: Well, I get up earlier than all of you. So there you go.
4: I don't know about that one.
3: Yep.
4: I think this question.
1: Absolutely furious
4: he's fuming over there. I think this question divides people. I've had this debate a few times actually, and there are two camps. Do you shower before work in the morning, or do you shower the night or afternoon before? Do you ever shower? I remember talking to someone once that said, twice a week.
2: What?
4: Yeah, I can't.
3: Wow.
4: Send us a WhatsApp, voice note us, or give us a call. 0333 20 20 800. That's 0333 20 20 800. Here's Lady Gaga and Bruno Mars on Hits Radio. I can't wait to

0: Lady Gaga and Bruno Mars on Hits Radio. Good morning.
1: Good morning.
0: We have divided the audience after Problemata revealed he doesn't shower before work.
1: But
0: we've been asking you, do you shower before work or the night before?
1: Or at all.
0: Or at all. Louise says, shower on waking in the morning. When you've cooked or eaten something with spice the previous evening, this is so true, those smells come out of your pores. Always in the morning, in capitals.
2: Yeah. I mean, it's fair. That is always in the morning. Miss Elizabeth, who... What's that kids, like, content creator called?
0: Miss Rachel.
2: Miss Rachel. Obviously friends with Miss Elizabeth. That would have been better if I'd known the name.
0: Yeah.
2: She says, not showering AM or PM is just wrong, in capitals. I get up at 5 a.m. and shower twice a day. It takes 2 minutes, a decent shower.
1: Mm-hmm.
2: Excuses.
1: This is I mean, everyone needs sleep, Problemato. We all need sleep, mate. Good sleep. It doesn't mean you shouldn't have a shower.
0: Yes, it doesn't mean that. And a shower can really just take a minute. It doesn't really have to be that long. Send us a message right now. 0333 2020 800. Are you showering before bed? Are you showering in the morning? Are you showering a few times a week? There's no shame. 0333 2020 800. We might judge you a little bit. On the way, we've got Miles Smith and we're playing a morning game of useless. Stay there.
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21: Lengthy delays this morning as you'd anti-clockwise on the M25. On this morning's lorry fire, only lane 4 is open between junction 29 for Romford and junction 28 for Brentwood, with queues of 45 minutes back towards junction 30 for Lakeside. And it's Coong as well clockwise towards an accident blocking two lanes just after junction 24 for Potter's Bar. Long delay towards London now on the M20. That's partially blocked due to an accident at Brands Hatch, junction 2. And there's no service on the district line due to a faulty train at Earls Court. That's the latest. I'm Louisa Gale.
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0: 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Right now, at 7:28, I think is the perfect time for a game of Useless. This is the game where being wrong is right. Answer 10 questions incorrectly in the fastest time. On the line, we have Steve. Good morning, Steve.
1: Good morning, everybody. How are you?
0: Yeah, not bad, Steve, not bad. I've got a question for you. Have you showered this morning?
1: No.
2: What?
0: Steve?
2: What?
1: No.
0: Do you have any plans to shower this morning?
1: This morning, no. When I get home from work, possibly so.
0: Possibly time penalty. So. That is a time penalty.
2: When did you last shower, Steve?
1: Last night.
3: Okay.
0: You had to really think about that. What are we thinking about?
1: No. I didn't want to give the wrong answer.
0: You've already given the wrong answer, that, Steve. Mate.
3: Yeah.
2: Wait, hang on. Are you playing Useless already? You have showered today.
1: Yes.
3: What do you do for a...
4: So confused.
3: I'm confused. What do you do for a living, Steve?
1: No, I've not had a shower. But if you're playing the game, yes, I have.
3: Right.
0: Oh, okay. Lord. Okay. Wow.
3: This is starting
0: well. I've given you a time penalty already, so... And I'm not even the loser game. Okay, let's remind you of the rules, Steve. If you go off topic, repeat an answer, get the question right or pass, then a time penalty of 10 seconds will be added to your time. James is our losercator, and he's already not very impressed with you.
1: Sorry.
3: It's all right, Steve. Don't worry.
0: So, Steve, the time you have to beat is 34.6 seconds. Do you think you can do that?
1: I'll give it a good go.
0: Okay, let's do this. Your 10 questions start in 3, 2, 1. What's the shape of a football?
1: Oblong.
0: In total, how many days until the clocks go back?
1: 99.
0: What colour are red London buses?
1: Blue.
0: Name a type of fish.
1: Finger.
0: What number is the latest Apple iPhone?
1: 99. Oh.
0: What does DJ stand for?
1: What does what, sorry?
0: What does DJ stand for?
1: Oh, decorating Jargo.
0: Name a Jason Derulo song.
1: Sax.
0: What can you eat scrambled, fried or poached?
1: Chips.
0: What sound does a donkey make?
1: Wolf.
0: What's 10 times 10?
1: 1,000.
0: Stop the clock! Oh, Steve, you better play that sax. Okay. Let's go over to our losercator, James.
3: You sped up there at the end, Steve. That was pretty good at the end. Sax, Jason Derulo, Wishes, that was his song. Yeah. Fish Finger.
0: That's good. That was a good answer.
3: Yeah, really I think I'll let you off on that. You did repeat 99, though, so that is a time penalty immediately. How many days until the clocks do go back, Fleur?
0: Well, it's definitely not 99, is it?
3: I don't know.
0: It's not. It's on my birthday.
3: Is it the end of October? Okay, yeah. Fine. Right, great. Okay, you could have done. So, time penalty, you had 10 seconds plus your shower time penalty. So, that's 20 seconds. You had 46.2, but it's now 1 minute 6.2.
0: Oh.
3: Good effort, though. It wasn't bad.
0: Not bad.
3: I reckon come back soon.
1: Not good enough, are we?
3: Well, true. But are any of us?
0: Thanks for playing, Steve.
1: Okay, thanks very much.
3: Have a good day.
0: Bye. If you think you can be listener Jacob's time at 34.6 seconds, he's been sitting at the top for a while now. Get in touch. We'll play tomorrow morning. 0333 2020 800. That's 0333 2020 800. Let's get this tune on. It's Lewis Capaldi, Stay Love on Hits Radio.

0: Oh yeah, TLC No Scrubs. What a throwback. It's the Hits Radio Breakfast Show. Good morning.
1: We want a lot of scrubbing, actually.
2: We do. Yeah, it's very good.
0: All the scrubs.
1: Thank you.
0: Okay. Well done, James. We're talking about your showering habits this morning. Are you showering every morning before work? Are you someone who likes to have a shower the night before? Are you someone who does it sporadically throughout the week? Let us know. 0333 20 20 800. Tony has sent this in.
3: I'm with Problemato. Have a shower before bed, get up in the morning. If it's a sweaty night, you have a shower. If not, just a body wash. Sorted, ready for the day.
0: Yeah, but Tony, that's not what Problemato does.
1: No, true.
0: So you're not with Problemato.
1: He doesn't, yeah. We've heard some horror stories out of Problemato in our time. Alex says, what are you doing if you're not showering morning and night?
2: Yeah. Well, Problemato's main reason for not is, you know, he gets up early. We've had this in from Ian. I shower every morning as soon as I get up, and as a taxi driver doing airport bookings, that can be at any hour. This morning, I got up at 12:30 a.m. and the shower wakes you up, freshens you up, and gets the day started.
0: Yeah. Amen.
1: I do agree. Listen, I will put my hands up. I have missed a shower.
0: Yeah, you've said it in this room and we've shunned you.
1: Only maybe once a month in the morning.
2: Once a month? That regularly?
0: Yeah.
2: I've never done it.
0: But also, right. Can I just say, James, you have said the same argument that Problemato said, where you were like, no, but it's sleep. I'd rather have two minutes of sleep.
1: I know, but I've learned my lesson. Liz says, I shower before bed, but I have good reason as I work in a nursery, so come home covered in all sorts.
0: Yeah, to be fair.
1: Yeah, you need that shower after work, yeah.
0: Dal says, I shower last thing at night, not really in the mornings, as I'd equally prefer an extra 5 minutes in bed. Plus I use extra deodorant if needed. See, the masking can sometimes not be the one.
2: It doesn't really work.
0: We've had this in from Steve.
4: I actually love a shower first thing in the morning. The only problem I have is my cat insists on having a shower with me. Ideal, because she wants to get out halfway through.
0: Oh, that is cute.
2: I want a cat that showers with me.
1: My dog hates having a shower.
2: Yeah, so does Sandwich. He'd be so wet running around the house.
0: Yeah, you don't want that. 0333 20 20 800. What are your showering habits? I love that he's coming in. I love learning about what you're doing in the mornings. 0333 20 20 800. On the way, we've got Olivia Dean and a new one from Taylor Swift. 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
18: Severe delays anti-clockwise on the M25 this morning. Following a lorry fire, only lane 4 is open between junction 29 for Romford and 28 for Brentwood, with queues up to an hour back towards the Dartford tunnels, and long delays clockwise towards an accident blocking two lanes just after junction 24 for Potter's Bar. Lengthy delays heading towards London on the M20, that's partially blocked approaching Brands Hatch, junction 20, and lengthy delays southbound on the M1 towards a breakdown just prior to junction 8 for Hemel. And it's queuing through Park Royal as it's south on the North Circular towards a breakdown at Hanger Lane.
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0: Years and Years King on Hits Radio. Good morning.
1: Good morning. Good morning.
0: We are discussing your bathroom habits. Do you shower every morning? Do you shower the night before? Do you not shower at all? Carrie says, nighttime shower for sure. I'm up at 5:30 for my bunny business.
1: Oh, that sounds so cute.
0: That does sound cute.
2: I have actually replied to her message saying, please tell us more about this bunny business, because I'm interested in investing.
0: Yeah, basically. I want to know.
2: That's good.
0: Interested in investing.
1: Freddie says, I get up at 6:30 and sit there on my bed thinking how annoying school is for requiring me to be up so early so I can make it in on time. I then get changed and do my hair and have a breakfast and a cup of tea. This is so long. This message.
2: Yeah, I love this
1: go phrase. Upstairs, brush my teeth and splash face water on my face. So you don't shower is basically what you're saying, Freddie.
2: Oh, no. A little splash of water on the face.
0: But doesn't that splash feel so good? Mm. Don't you just wish the splash could go to the rest of your body?
1: Yeah. Because if you're brushing your teeth in the morning, just do it in the shower and then you're killing two birds with one stone.
0: Do you know
2: also,
0: what I mean?
2: If you're having breakfast and a cup of tea, you've got time for a shower.
0: Yeah.
2: I would suggest. Craig says, as a lorry driver, my showers involve baby wipes in the cab. No, but that's... We've all seen the TikToks of like a day, you know, morning in the life of a lorry driver.
1: Well, yeah, because you're on the road sometimes for days,
0: listen,
1: right?
2: Yeah.
0: At least you're using a wipe.
2: Yeah.
0: Okay.
2: Baby wipes can be very effective. They really can.
1: To be fair. Yeah. We've all been to festivals.
0: We're trying to track down listener Gary because we get him on. His views on showering are going to blow your mind. Keep these coming, okay? 0333 2020 800. Are you showering in the mornings? Are you showering at night? Let us know. Let's get this on. It's Taylor Swift, Patient Zero on Hits Radio.

0: Tay Tay, Patient Zero on Hits Radio. Coming up in the next 30 minutes, we will be joined by the stars of the brand new reality show, The Real Rooneys. Wayne and Colleen Rooney are joining us in the studio next.
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13: The top story is this hour. The Defence Secretary says it is too early to make decisions about who was behind a suspected terror plot at RAF Fairford in Gloucestershire. Police say they are looking at whether hostile states were involved. Iran's embassy in London has categorically rejected any involvement. Five British nationals from London were arrested. They've been released on bail now. Residents like Selina, who were evacuated, have been allowed to return home.
15: More concerned than I have been for the last 25 years. And we've lived here for a long time, so when Iraq first kicked off, you know, we were aware then. It's always something in the back of your mind. But now, yeah, it's super scary.
13: Andy Burnham's going to give his first speech as Prime Minister at the Labour Party conference later. He's promising to set out a clear direction for the country, which he says will bring about hope. Our political correspondent Tom Clavin has more.
21: The PM's hinted towards new announcements on defence spending in detail around creating a national care service. It's something Andy Burnham's called for since his last time in government and is partly motivated by his dad's personal battle with Alzheimer's. James Murray is Paymaster General.
22: It's one of the most powerful examples of him taking one of the challenges that people have spoken about for so many years in this country but not addressed, and he is running at it head on.
21: Critics say the government needs to cut public spending on the likes of welfare to better fund defence.
13: AI that analyses speech could be used to screen people for type 2 diabetes. Experts have been working on a tool that can detect verbal changes that are linked to the condition. A storm that's developing in the mid-Atlantic could be the cause of the remarkably warm weather that we've been experiencing in the capital for this time of year. It could get up to 27 degrees around London later. Temperatures in some areas might not drop below 18 degrees overnight tonight. Could make it one of the warmest late September nights ever recorded. And England boss Thomas Tuchel's admitting they are under a bit of pressure to bounce back from their defeat to Spain at the weekend. They're going for their first points in the Nations League, taking on the Czech Republic tonight.
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13: Cloudy for London with outbreaks of rain and drizzle, brightening up and feeling warm with highs of 27 degrees. That's the latest. I'm Aileen O'Sullivan.
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0: 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And on Friday, my goodness, your life could change with £700,000 in your bank account. 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
26: Your dream is something like this and you never think it's going to happen. It's just mind-blowing.
0: Oh, this is it. This is what all the winners say. They say, I never thought this would happen. I never thought it would be me. And then it is.
1: Well, the thing is, it has to be someone.
0: Has to.
1: On Friday night, someone will win 700 grand.
0: Yeah.
1: That is a fact. 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
0: Yes, good luck. On the way, we have got royalty in the building. Ooh. Wayne and Colleen Rooney will be in this studio. Stay there.

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0: Right now, we are joined by one of the most talked about couples in the country for years. But how well do we really know the Rooneys? Well, we're about to find out because they've let the cameras into their home for their brand new Disney Plus series, The Real Rooneys. And we've got them both here. Make some noise for Wayne and Colleen Rooney.
3: Yes. Oh my God.
0: So you're with us this morning, but what does a typical morning look like in the Rooney household?
4: You don't know what you're going to get when you wake up in the morning. You don't know what mood any of the kids are going to be in.
5: All adults,
4: yeah. It's chaos some mornings, and we're surprised when it isn't chaos. We think, what's going on? Why is it this, like, calm? But no, in most mornings, school runs, and then weekends now, it's football, isn't it? Like, which is great because we enjoy taking the kids, but they're like half eight kickoffs, so we're leaving earlier some mornings than we do on the school run. So yeah, it's just constant. Yeah.
3: So The Real Rooneys on Disney Plus, apparently we're seeing a different side to you. Can you tell us more about that, Colleen?
4: Over the years, we've done stuff and opened up, but not completely. So this is like, we have let the cameras into the house. Mm. We've both done individual documentaries, whereas on this, you'll see a lot more. It's followed me going back into work, Wayne deciding what he wants to do work-wise, and just us at home. We are four boys, which is very lively.
0: Yeah, very lively. I mean, in the first episode, we see you driving around in the garden with your buggies, ruining the garden. Is that typical of your household? Do things just constantly get ruined when you've got four, well, including Wayne, five kids running around?
4: Yeah, well, at the premiere, someone come up to me and says, oh, we should get in your turf relays. Is that why you let them do it? I was like, no. They just do things like that.
5: They're just boys.
4: Wait, that is what comes out of his mouth all the time. They are just boys.
5: Yeah, and as I say to, like, to Kai, so he'll cook for himself, and then I walk past him and it's like, just the butter is there. I'm like, the fridge,
0: it's like, literally
5: put it in the fridge. But I'm only saying it because it gets air going. I'm saying, Kai, just listen to
4: he's
5: me.
4: He's not saying it to tie you up. He's just, saying it so I don't move.
5: Just put it in the fridge, then your mum won't moan at you.
3: Yeah.
5: Then I don't have to go, and it just makes it easier for everyone.

0: amazing.
1: Colleen, we also saw that your son Clay said to you that you're only famous because of Wayne. Ridiculous. You get insults like that all the time.
2: Do you know what? I own that because I was, you know, it brought into the public eye because I was statement. And that's something that I've always said, you know what, I'm proud of that. That's how I came into the public eye. But then I got it offered, you know, opportunities and took the decision to take it on myself. But no, the kids, I think they just say it as it is. Dude, I love that innocence in, you know, yeah. Like, yeah, I'm just saying it.
3: Like yesterday in the car, isn't it? One of them called me Sam Smith in a chicken costume.
2: We were on FaceTime and somebody said, Dad, have you got makeup on? And then next thing he's like, oh, you look like that singer. And then it was Sam Smith, yeah.
4: In the chicken costume.
2: Oh,
4: I'm actually dead, wait. I can see it.
1: They tell the truth, those kids. They tell the truth. Okay, guys, stay right there. We need to talk more, but right now, let's get this on. It's Hits Radio Live, Birmingham confirmed artist Sugar Babes with Round Round.

0: Sugar Babes, Hits Radio Live, confirmed artist for Birmingham. Good morning, happy Tuesday. Right now we're joined by the iconic Wayne and Colleen Rooney.
1: Now, Wayne, you hosted the World Cup final for Match of the Day. We all saw it. We were fully invested.
2: Loved it.
1: We all know what you thought of the halftime show. Did you get in trouble after that? What was the reaction after that?
3: I think they know if you're doing it and then... That was just me, honest opinion, if I'm being honest, and I stick by that as it was. I think, and I actually like some, I love music, I'm obsessed with music, all different genres and whatever, and I actually like the artists who were in it. I just think it weren't put together right, and it extended the half time to 30 minutes, and it actually didn't flow, so I just thought it weren't good.
2: Wow. Well, I appreciate you doubling down on it.
1: Yeah, so do I.
2: During the World Cup, obviously, I called it the World Coupe, I should let you know. We hosted Match of the Gay, where I would give updates on the football. But I feel like I need a co-host, Wayne, for Match of the Gay.
1: What's going on here?
2: Now that we are in an international break, I was hoping you might join me for a very special episode of Match of the Gay.
3: I'm free.
1: Yeah, not doing anything else.
2: Let's do it. The Premiership is on an international break, an NTB. So Colleen Rooney's husband, Wayne, is here to help me spill the penalty on Match of the Gay. Welcome, Wayne.
3: Thank you.
1: Yeah.
2: Tottenham are having a lot of drama this season. They've had 5 lip syncs and not one repeater badge, despite spending £300 million on hot new boys. Someone has grinder extra. Wayne, do you think that Tottenham are going to be relegation zoned this year?
1: That's not the way it's going. Wayne's like, sorry, what?
3: No, I don't. I think Tottenham have made some great signings, some good signings, sorry, and they've actually played a bit better than what the results have shown, so I think they'll be fine.
2: Okay, great. P-Ship champions Arsenal are still shook after their 3-0 pounding in Brighton. Usually I book a hotel for that. Arsenal's back fours were wide open. Do you think that Arsenal can serve Premiership eleganza for a second year running, or have Brighton maybe snatched their crown?
3: No, I think Arsenal will win the league.
2: Do you?
3: I think the favourite.
2: Quite early to say that. Why do you think so?
3: You should make good signings, good manager, good players, and I think they're strong enough to go again.
2: Okay, great. Interesting. Finally, we couldn't have you here without discussing Man United. Big update. They're currently sitting 12th in the table, middle of the table, not top or bottom of the table, but right in the middle. 5 points from 5 games. Do you think maybe that it's Man unrequited? Or are they going to give their fans what they want?
3: I think they need to do better than what they've been doing recently. The results haven't been great and performances haven't been great as well. So bit of time off now, bit of time to reflect, and hopefully they come back and start picking up results.
2: Thank you so much, Wayne.
3: Thank you.
2: For whatever you just said.
1: I think you were both lost in translation.
2: Extremely boring.
4: There, say the manager.
2: Colleen, I think my updates are better than Wayne's. What do you think?
4: Yeah, well, it was very entertaining, yeah.
2: How do you think Wayne did in that?
4: It's all right.
3: I was confused.
1: You opened up and Wayne was like, sorry, what are we talking about? Just amazing.
2: What is a Rupita badge?
1: I love that.
2: That is amazing.
1: Wayne and Colleen, thank you so much for popping in.
2: Thank you.
1: It's been a pleasure. Make sure you go and watch The Real Rooneys out now on Disney Plus. Give it up for Wayne and Colleen, everybody.
2: And Wayne, please put me forward for Match of the Day. I think they need me. London's
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26: Most of severe delays this morning. Actually, anti-clockwise on the M25. On this morning's lorry fire, two lanes are still closed between junction 29 for Romford and 28 for Brentwood, with queues back through the Dartford tunnels. And it's still queuing as well clockwise towards an accident blocking a lane just after junction 24 for Potter's Bar. Moving a little better through Park Royal, though, actually south on the North Circular. That has reopened from a breakdown around the A40 and the Hanger Lane gyratory. However, there are still severe delays on the District Line between Barking and Upminster due to a faulty train at Earl's Court.
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1: Good morning.
0: You're listening to Fleur, Will and James. Right, do you know what? It's been a minute. Let's get back to the enjoyment of this.
2: Fleur East's Grand Piano.
0: It's week three of my grand piano.
1: Or as I like to call it, your grand piano.
0: If it's your first time here, each week I'll reveal a new note that I'm playing on my grand piano. If you can figure out the song I'm playing from the notes you hear, you'll not only win a grand, but you'll also take the title of the ultimate grand piano champion and get a shiny trophy.
1: Wow. A shiny one.
0: It's a shiny one. I'll play you three notes across this week. And if nobody guesses the song, I'll add a brand new note every single week, okay? If you guess the song from the notes I play, then you'll win a grand. It's as simple as that.
3: I'm not humouring Fleur today.
1: No. Let's get this over with. Let's just rattle through it?
3: Rip the plaster off.
0: Okay. It's time for this week's notes. Here they are. Can you correctly guess the song I'm playing on my grand piano? The lines are open right now. 0333 2020 800. That's 0333 2020 800. 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Good luck.

0: Money, choosing Texas on Hits of Radio. All right, let's not waste any time. It's back to this.
1: Fly East's Grand Piano.
0: Woo, indeed. Guess the song from the notes I'm playing on my piano and you'll win a grand. I just played you three consecutive notes of the song, and on the line, hoping to win, is Nicola. Good morning, Nicola.
2: Morning.
0: How are you doing today?
2: Yeah, good, thanks.
0: How confident are you feeling in your guess this morning?
2: Well, me and my daughter got it. Well, we thought we got it from the first two notes, but the third one came and we was like pretty confident.
3: Goodness.
0: Interesting. Okay, let's remind ourselves of the three notes. Again, here they are. Okay. So, Nicola, from those three notes, what is your guess?
2: So, we think it's Hello by Adele.
0: You think I'm playing Hello by Adele on my grand piano?
2: Yeah.
3: Hello.
0: That's interesting. Which part of the song does it remind you of?
2: The beginning of the chorus.
3: Okay.
0: Well, Nicola, I can tell you from the three notes, your guess is incorrect.
2: Nicola!
0: It's a tough one. I mean, it is only three notes.
2: I know.
0: But you did well. Tried. That was a good guess. Yeah. Thanks for calling, Nicola.
4: Thank you.
3: Bye, Nicola.
0: Bye. Oh, man. It's tough, isn't it? The grand piano will be back tomorrow morning at the same time. Three glorious notes. And if you can guess correctly the song I'm playing, you'll win a grand. It's all to play for. Let's get this on. It's Taylor Swift, Cruel Summer on Hits Radio.

0: Taylor Swift, Cruel Summer on Hits Radio. We've been asking you all morning if you shower in the morning or if you shower the night before work, after producer Problemata revealed he never showers before work. Yep. And up next, we've tracked down listener Gareth, who has a very controversial opinion. You've got to stick around to hear it next.
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21: There are still severe delays on the Central Line following this morning's faulty train at Notting Hill Gate, as there are on the District Line from Barking and Upminster on this morning's faulty train at Earls Court. Still severe delays anti-clockwise on the M25. A lane still closed on this morning's lorry fire between Junction 29 for Romford and 28 for Brentwood, with congestion back through the Dartford tunnels, and remains slow clockwise as well, though all lanes have reopened from this morning's accident just after Junction 24 for Potter's Bar. Still very busy back towards South Mimms at Junction 23.
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3: This November, you could be seeing Sugar Babes.
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0: Mario Winans and Enya, I Don't Want to Know on Hits Radio. Good morning.
1: Good morning.
0: In this case, I wish we didn't ask because I don't want to know.
1: Yeah.
0: We've been asking you if you shower in the morning or if you shower at night after producer Problemato revealed he never showers before work.
2: Look, we know his name is Problemato, so we should have known that this would be the case. I feel bad that we're harassing him.
0: Yeah, sorry,
2: but
0: Matt.
2: Go have a shower.
0: You live in your musk. It's fine. Nathan says, I shower every single morning in capitals. You have to wake up one way or another. I don't want to smell at work.
1: I don't want to smell.
3: sorry. Erin says, don't judge me, but I don't shower in the morning. Hear me out. I'm up at 5:25 to work a physical and dirty job, so what's the point in showering in the morning? She showers afterwards. That, I think, is slightly different.
2: Yeah, that's a good point.
3: She does it for a physical job.
2: Yeah.
3: I think that is when it is acceptable.
2: You're
3: going
2: to be dirty anyway.
0: Yeah.
3: Fair play.
0: Yeah, fair enough.
2: I agree. Amanda says, what is wrong with people? I bath before bed and shower every morning. I'm up at 5:30 to walk dogs, rain or shine, and then shower before work. Go to bed, done.
3: Wow, Amanda.
0: I like how impassioned Amanda is. And we've got someone with maybe the most controversial opinion of the morning. Gareth, how often do you shower?
4: I shower in the mornings once a week, maybe.
3: Once a week?
0: Gareth, don't do this to me.
3: But do you shower...
4: On the weekends. That's the good times.
3: On a weekend.
4: That's your fun.
3: But hang on. What about in the evenings? You shower every night?
4: No.
0: Gareth!
4: Yeah, so, I've got deodorant and the perfumes are for. Your natural body oils get preserved.
0: Body oils? I can't!
2: Gareth,
0: oils.
2: Gareth, do you have a partner?
4: Yeah, she's how I want to go for.
2: Oh my god.
0: No.
2: You found each other.
0: Oh, yeah, right? You sniffed each other out. That's all they did.
2: Like a couple of dogs.
3: Did you say, as do your children? You have children and they only wash once a week.
4: Yeah, but they don't have children. They don't do dental yet.
3: They don't smell yet. So wait, hang on. You're saying that adults do smell, but you are an adult.
4: Yeah. Mm. But you mean like, yeah.
2: Gareth, I love that you're proud of this. Listen.
4: I'm not very active.
0: Not very active.
4: I didn't go to the gym. I go to work. Go sleep.
2: What do you do for a living then?
4: I just work in an office.
0: Oh, right, okay. Bless those colleagues.
4: Yeah.
0: Once a week.
4: the deodorant does a wonderful job.
2: Right. And what have you got, like a 48-hour deodorant?
3: No, you need a full week.
4: You put on every day, you don't need the 48-hour.
0: I mean, this is quite personal, but do you think you smell good?
4: Yeah. No one's complaining.
0: Gareth, I can't.
4: I've got some good Googling right here. What happens to your skin if you shower daily? Natural oils are stripped. The skin barrier weakens. Ooh. And there's microbiome disruption.
0: Listen,
4: if you're showering every day, you're hurting your natural body.
0: I'm hurting it
4: body.
0: All day, mate.
3: No, Gareth,
2: That's a good point, Gareth. You raise a very good point.
4: Skin.
3: Yeah.
0: Big up yourself, Gareth, each and every time.
2: Listen, you're not alone, Gareth, so...
0: Yeah. Have a lovely bath on Saturday.
4: No. Don't have a bath big enough. Just shower.
0: Oh, have a lovely shower.
3: Thanks so much for speaking to us.
2: Don't want to waste water. Love you, Gareth. I don't know why I'm trying to back him, by the way.
0: I'm just so triggered this morning. Let's not ever ask this question again.
2: Yeah.
0: Oh. It's Shaboozy, a bar song on Hits Radio.
2: A bar of soap.
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0: It's Tuesday. 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I'm going to tell you how you can get in the draw and win all that lovely cash next.
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1: The top stories this hour. US Secretary of State Marco Rubio says a suspected terror plot targeting RAF Fairford in Gloucestershire clearly involves the hand of a foreign actor. Well, five British men from London were arrested and released on bail, a decision Donald Trump called surprising. Tehran has strongly denied any involvement. Dominic Murphy is a former head of counter-terror command with the Met Police. He explains why the suspects were let go.
2: Had they been kept in custody under the Terrorism Act, bail does not apply in that case. So they couldn't have been bailed. They're either charged with a serious terrorist offence or they are then released without charge. And in this case, under the Police and Criminal Evidence Act detention powers, they have bail conditions. And this is police bail, and it will be stringent conditions.
1: In other news, Prime Minister Andy Burnham will be speaking at the Labour Party conference later. It comes just days after he called for a national care service to be put together. Our political correspondent Tom Claydon has more.
16: Andy Burnham's consistently called for these reforms, dating back to when he was the junior health minister around 20 years ago. In Liverpool this afternoon, we'll no doubt be hearing a bit more about that and what he plans to do regarding defence spending. James Murray is a Treasury minister.
23: The right thing to do is to have a proper national conversation about this, for us as a government to set out what we want to do to transform social care and make it fit for the future.
16: Critics say the government needs to focus on bringing bills down and keeping them low.
1: OpenAI's got rid of some plans to release its new artificial intelligence model. It's over safety concerns after it showed what's been described as higher levels of deception than its predecessor. The system was supposed to be coming out next month. Trespass-related crimes on the tracks caused almost 5 months' worth of delays to passengers last year. Network Rail says it's working with the British Transport Police on the issue, using drones and sensors to try and identify culprits faster. And England's boss Thomas Tuchel says he's not going to make changes for the sake of it when his side face the Czech Republic in the Nations League tonight. He could be forced into alterations at the back, though, with Ezri Konsa and Nico Reilly both doubts after missing training yesterday.
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1: Cloudy for London with outbreaks of rain and drizzle, brightening up and feeling warm with highs of 27 degrees. That's the latest. I'm Aileen O'Sullivan.
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0: It's Tuesday, the 29th of September. You're listening to Fleur, Will and James. And on Friday, £700,000 could be dropping into your bank account. That is serious money. That is new house money.
24: Mm.
0: It's new car money. It's new life money.
24: It certainly is. 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The clocks are going back at the end of this month. But that doesn't mean the sunshine will be stopping for you if you've got all of that cash. 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
0: For your chance to win, text the word WIN to 63103. Good luck, Will. You're skipping off, aren't you? Go and do your training.
24: I've got to go and do my training. I need to get the hours in, guys.
25: Yes. Hollywood are calling. Movie week beckons.
24: Oh, yes, it is.
0: Oh, yeah.
24: Excited. And it's tough. And I'm already gathering injuries.
0: Oh gosh.
24: My knee's actually visibly swollen.
25: Oh,
24: up.
25: No.
0: Got to take it easy, Will.
24: But I can't, can I?
0: Well, no, you can't. So, good luck, everyone listening. Make sure you vote Will Saturday on Strictly Come Dancing.
24: I need all the help I can get.
25: If you win Make Me a Winner, use all of your cash to vote Will.
0: Use every single penny to get Will to that final.
25: Make Will a winner. Yeah. Make Will a winner.
0: Have fun, Will.
24: Thanks, guys. Bye.
25: Bye.
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0: I love it. 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
1: Yes.
0: It's going to be huge. 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Now, the BBC is pushing to get a BBC button added to all remote controls.
1: Really?
0: Yeah, you know, like on my smart TV, I can just press Netflix, Amazon, just goes. Don't need to go for anything.
1: Disney. Yeah, of course.
0: It's all on there.
1: Yeah, it is.
0: But now, BBC, mate.
1: Well, I mean, I sort of understand that, but there's loads of other buttons I'd like to add.
0: Yeah.
1: Well, what about a Rayo button?
0: A Rayo button.
1: So you can listen to Hits Radio.
0: That would be so exciting, wouldn't it?
1: Getting my commission for mentioning that.
0: Yeah, exactly.
1: Do you know what I'd really like? A Naked Attraction button.
0: Oh.
1: So I can just get straight to it. Although, I feel like I had that when I was watching Will on Strictly.
0: Yeah, that was direct, wasn't it? Open the show with his friends out, didn't he?
1: Imagine if you could just press it and then whoever you're watching on TV is it me? No, that's terrible. What a terrible idea. Why would anyone want that?
0: Why would anyone want that, James? Do you know what we're going to have on stage at Hits Radio Live in Birmingham? We're going to have this lot, the script.
1: Oh, brilliant.
0: Let's get this tune on. It's Scars Align on Hits Radio. You don't need to-

0: Sabrina Carpenter, Espresso on Hits Radio. It's 9:19. The burpee time for the panel. Yeah. Oh, yeah. Now, this morning we spoke about Problemato's problematic showering habits. And football legend Wayne Rooney was in with his amazing wife, Colleen. So for the pan down today, I think we should do bathroom things and sports. What do you reckon? For example, Chelsea salt scrub.
1: Chelsea Football Club and the salt scrub. Mm. Lovely. What about karate tree oil?
0: Oh, very nice.
1: Taekwon soap. Taekwon rope. No. Shampoo-lo.
0: Mm. Oh, like polo.
1: Shampoo-lo.
0: Yeah, we're in the right region. Yeah. Bathroom things and sports. Send your puns in. 0333 2020 800, and we will crown the winning pun next.
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8: Slightly better news, the M25. All lanes have reopened anti-clockwise on this morning's lorry fire between Junction 29 for Romford and Junction 28 for Brentwood. Although it's still very busy back towards Lakeside at Junction 30. And you've got queues in North Harrow. An accident has partially blocked the Ridgeway around Imperial Drive with queues back towards North Harrow Station. And in Chelsea, an accident blocking Lamont Road behind the King's Road. And it's really busy in town of Belmont on the Brighton Road. That's because road work's taking place at station approach with queues back down Downs Road and along Belmont.
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0: Lady Gaga, Just Dance on Hits Radio. Okay, it's time to resume this panel, yeah. Okay, today we are combining bathroom things and sports. So what have we got so far there, Jay?
1: Some very interesting puns coming in on the text. What about 10-pin toilet bowling from Tony?
0: That's good.
1: I really like that.
0: It's good.
1: I'm not sure I get this one from Tina. Bubbles. Oh, I got it.
0: Bubbles.
1: Yes.
0: That's good. That's good.
1: That is really good. What else have we got here? Just for Man United.
0: Just for Man.
1: That's really good.
0: Nice. Mark has sent in tap dancing. Yeah.
1: Yeah, I like that. That's clever.
0: And Neil has sent in water polo. Water polo. But there can only be one winner in this town. And that decision, it lies with me.
1: Well,
0: I'll have you know.
1: Go on then.
0: Tina has sent in white water rafter shave.
1: I really like that, Tina.
0: Nikki has sent in referadox.
1: Yes.
0: Not bad, not bad. Aaron has sent in bath kit ball. Bath kit ball.
1: Bath kit ball.
0: Very nice.
1: That is good.
0: And Kirsty has sent in plug hole in one. It's very good. I'm going to give it to Alfie on the text for Bathletics.
1: Nice. That's very good, Alfie.
0: Very nice. Bathletics. R for pun and pun for all.
1: The accent is so great.
0: Bathletics. I like it. Let's get on this guy, Jason Derulo. He's playing both nights at Hits Radio Live. I cannot wait to party to this. Woo. It's Michiko

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1: Oh my God, I can't wait.
0: Both nights, Jason Derulo.
1: Yes.
0: So good. That's right, the UK's biggest pop party is back. Hits Radio Live returns to Birmingham and Manchester this November for a weekend of your favourite hits and throwbacks live. It's very exciting. Manchester is now sold out.
1: But there are tickets for Birmingham. Let's check out who's playing at BP Pulse Live Friday, November 20th.
0: Jason Derulo.
1: Yes, King.
0: Love it.
1: Sugar Babes.
0: Ah, the script.
1: This is just going to be so good. Oh, Tiny Temper.
0: Yeah.
1: What a lineup this is.
0: Ah, John Newman.
1: Clementine Douglas.
0: And December 10. Oh, it's just going to be such a fun weekend. Get your Hits Radio Live Birmingham tickets now at hitsradio.co.uk. They are selling fast. And stay right there. We've got tunes from Shakira and James Blunt on the way.
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3: 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The final season of The Bear with Jeremy Allen White and Ayo Edebiri. 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
16: What's going on? 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
15: Long queues now in Dalla Chislehurst on the A222 Bromley Road. Broken down vehicle partially blocking the carriageway between Prince Imperial Road and Royal Parade. And lengthy delays in Wembley as you're south on the North Circular. An accident has blocked two lanes as at Brentfield Road by IKEA. Still struggling in Belmont on the Brighton Road towards the roadworks at station approach, as it is anti-clockwise on the M25 from this morning's lorry fire, which is clear just after Junction 29 for Romford. And there are delays of 40 minutes now, and the Euro starts in Pancras due to restrictions in the Channel Tunnel.
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0: It's the Hits Radio Breakfast Show. Coming up after us, Tom Green is an in. It's Hattie.
1: Oh, I love Hattie.
0: In, yeah. And she's got a whole hour of back-to-back throwbacks. Oh, Nelly and Kelly.
1: Tom would never play this.
0: No, he really
1: great
0: would.
1: Choice.
0: Oh, what?
1: Brilliant.
0: What shit?
1: You're gonna get that with Tom.
0: Oh, yeah. Oh, Shape of You. Yes, Hattie. Okay, all of that is coming up after us this morning. Right now, let's get on this Hits Radio Live confirmed artist for Manchester. It's James Blunt on Hits Radio.

0: us this morning. It's been a fun Tuesday. Make sure you shower for those who celebrate. We'll be back tomorrow with the grand piano. Three notes. If you can guess the song I'm playing, you'll win a grand. And guess what? Catherine Ryan joins us on this show. See you then.
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10: And now, the weather.
11: Outside, gloomy skies, a persistent drizzle, and a chilly wind blowing from the west, north, east, and south.
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16: the top stories this hour. We've heard this morning that a police officer has been stabbed in the leg during dawn raids across London and in four other counties. It was all part of an operation targeting a suspected organised crime gang. 17 people aged between 26 and 65 have been arrested at 24 addresses across the capital, as well as in Essex, Hertfordshire, Cambridgeshire and Suffolk. Andy Burnham says he'll be setting out a different path for the UK during his first Labour Party conference as Prime Minister later, amid speculation he could reform the pension triple lock to pay for social care. In a post on social media, he said an honest conversation was needed on the issue. Well, social care, youth unemployment and a publicly owned energy grid are also expected to feature today. Labour MP and Defence Committee Chair Tan Desi hopes military spending targets might come up.
17: We need to get to that 3% of GDP spend on defence by 2030 at the latest, because the threat is in the here and now. Also, if everything is backloaded, that will then lead to further defence inflation.
16: The Defence Secretary says it's too early to make decisions about who was behind a suspected terror plot at RAF Fairford in Gloucestershire. Police say they're looking at whether hostile states were involved. Iran's embassy in London's categorically rejected any involvement. Five British nationals from London were arrested and bailed. Major General Chip Chapman's a former senior British military advisor. He thinks that President Donald Trump praising the response of officers is encouraging.
18: One of the foundational principles of American foreign policy since 1945 has been cooperative security with allies. We've got a mercurial president at the moment. You're never really sure where he stands on that, but it's good to see that he was sort of fairly complimentary.
16: A storm that's been developing in the mid-Atlantic could be the reason behind the remarkably warm weather we've been experiencing. It could get up to 27 degrees in London today. And FIFA lawyers are accusing European football bosses of harassment by spreading misinformation against President Gianni Infantino. It's after his failed attempts to sell shares in the World Cup.
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16: Cloudy for London with outbreaks of rain and drizzle, brightening up and feeling warm with highs of 27 degrees. That's the latest. I'm Aileen O'Sullivan.
0: All right, it's Hattie with you. Black Eyed Peas on the way on the throwback hour. But first, Calvin Harris from Real Palace.
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Name me a better tune from 1992. Go on. I challenge you. We're doing the Hits Radio Throwback, an hour of throwbacks in the mix to get your Tuesday started, right? It's Hattie in for Tom Green today. Come and say hello on WhatsApp, 0333 2020 800. Taylor Swift on the way after J-Lo, who has been living her best life in Milan at the Dolce & Gabbana

0: We were treated to four new tracks from Taylor Swift, weren't we, on Friday? It's the extended version of her album, Life of a Showgirl. It was put out, and she was at the VMAs, you know, clearing up, getting loads of awards, just generally being Taylor Swift.
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0: All right, so how do you fancy heading into October with 700 grand in the bank? So the first of the month is Thursday, in case you weren't aware. That means we are, what, three quarters of the way through the year. We only have October, November, December left of 2026. 700 grand would certainly sort you out, wouldn't it? Think of Christmas this year. Maybe you've already planned whose house you're spending it at, who's doing the turkey, who's sorting all the presents, who's making sure that there's enough Yorkshire puddings to go round. Well, 700 grand. You could just buy it all in. Hey, you could even hire a private chef if you really wanted. Imagine having that type of cash for the rest of your life. Just put the word win in a text and send it to 63103 right now. 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That's where you'll find phone entry details and all the rules for this network competition. Hurry up though, you know the score. We will close the lines at bang on 5 p.m. on Friday, and then you've got to be answering the phone, okay? 700 grand, yours. 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Once you get your number entered, just pick up the phone. It'll be paid into your account straight after the call. For your chance to win the money, text WIN to 63103. Good luck! On the way for you in the next 15 on Hits Radio, a throwback hour. We've got some City High, and we'll do Pitbull as well.
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0: City High on the Hits Radio Throwback. For Holly, who said, Hattie, I'm not in work until 12, so I'm spending the morning making a big batch of carrot and parsnip soup. Oh, woman after my own heart, Holly. I hope you've got some crusty bread and salted butter to go with it. All right, let's do this from Pitbull now. Guinness World Record holder. Still can't believe you got over 22,000 fans in ball caps this summer.
1: Not working hard. Yeah, right. Picture that with a Kodak.

0: 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And talking of the best girl band, Spice Girls. 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

And Rita Ora, Lonely Together. For Simon, who's been in touch on WhatsApp, said, Hattie, I've only got 3 more days until I'm off for 2 weeks. Throwbacks get me in the mood with sunshine and lots of chilling by the pool. Very envious. Have a gorgeous time. It's Hattie with you on the Hits Radio. Now, 1997, right, a huge year if you were a fan of the Spice Girls. They put out their second album, Spice World. Do you remember the film, the chaos and joy it brought to the world? Girl power dominated the UK, and we all learned the dance moves to this.

0: Tuesday's throwback on the Hits Radio. I'm happy. You know what? I love it. It's so much fun doing that. I can see why Tom Green loves his job so much. Let's put it that way. 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It's guaranteed it will be paid out. And it is tax-free as well. I've got all the details on the way for you in the next 15.
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3: Top stories this hour. A police officer has been stabbed in the leg during dawn raids across London and four other counties this morning. It was part of an operation targeting a suspected organised crime gang. Alex Quant has more.
22: Well, 24 addresses in the capital and across Essex, Hertfordshire, Cambridgeshire and Suffolk were all searched this morning. The officer was injured in Cockfosters in North London and taken to hospital. We're told their injury is not life-changing. In total, 15 men and 2 women were arrested on suspicion of various offences. Those include GBH and money laundering.
3: In other news, a Met officer has been charged with perverting the course of justice as part of an investigation into Charing Cross Police Station. 37-year-old Sergeant Sadiq Al-Hassani is accused of trying to stop a colleague giving a statement to a watchdog. The IOPC launched an investigation following a documentary about the custody suite there. So far, 15 officers from Charing Cross have been found to have committed gross misconduct and all except one have been barred from policing. Andy Burnham is expected to use his Labour conference speech in Liverpool today to suggest reviewing the state pensions triple lock policy. Since the changes would be made to pay for free social care, the policy makes sure pensions rise by either 2.5%, the rate of inflation, or average pay growth, whichever's higher. Deputy Party Leader Lucy Powell's been telling us more.
23: Tackling something like social care, you know, is something that we will do over time. We've got the Louise Casey report into these issues coming next summer. We will then have a big conversation about that with the public, with across parties. You know, Andy wants to really build consensus, long-term consensus around these issues.
3: Former world snooker champion Graham Dott's been jailed for 7 years for historical child sex abuse. The allegations involved two primary school-aged children in the 90s and 2000s. And FIFA is accusing European football chiefs of trying to influence the presidential election by spreading misinformation about Gianni Infantino. The governing body says the campaign amounts to harassment of its boss.
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3: Cloudy for London with outbreaks of rain and drizzle, brightening up and feeling warm with highs of 27 degrees. That's the latest. I'm Aileen O'Sullivan.
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25: We're back tomorrow morning from 6. Catherine Ryan joins us on the show and the grand piano returns.
4: All right, now it's Hattie with you. Throwback from Timbaland and One Republic on the way, and some Olivia Dean. Also, if you fancy winning 700 grand, you've come to the right place. I've got all the details.

0: It's Robin. We're dancing on my own at Hits Radio Throwback for you. Tuesday morning on what is the day, if you're into Bake Off, week two is tonight, Biscuit Week. Oh, it's always a good one. Although it sounds so easy, but getting the right texture of a good biscuit. I mean, it is the first series of Nigella being on at the show. We're still yet to hear her talk about her favourite kitchen appliance, aren't we?
1: But I still need a bit of milk, full fat, which I've warmed in the microwave.
0: Sorry, what did you call it?
1: Which I've warmed in the microwave.
0: I mean, we can only really expect Paul Hollywood to just be absolutely brutal. He always is, isn't he?
2: These are inedible. I mean, needed much longer cooking. The size of them are terrible as well.
0: Oh, wow. Cheers, Paul. Thanks for the advice. Very kind feedback indeed. Rosé and Bruno Mars on after this from Ella Langley on Hits Radio.

0: My gosh, I'm so excited. The fact that he's joining us for both Manchester and Birmingham Hits Radio Live is going to be incredible.
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0: Okay, so our latest winner, Inmate Me A Winner, was Ruth last Friday. She could not believe her luck. It could be your dream come true, just like it was for her and her husband, Mike, last week.
2: Your dream is something like this and you never think it's going to happen. It's just mind-blowing.
0: Well, it did happen for him. And here's the thing, right? You've got to have your number in the drawer. Otherwise, yeah, we don't know your phone number and then you definitely won't get that phone call. So what have you got to lose? Like one text, one phone call, one entry on, like, that's all it could take. So get yourself entered right now. Put the word win in a text to 63103. That text is 250 plus your standard network rate. You've got to be over 18. You can also enter at makemeawinner.co.uk. That's where you'll find phone entry details and all the rules for this network competition. We'll close the lines at 5 p.m. on Friday, just like we do every single week, all right? And then one person will be winning that 700 grand. It's £700,000. Can you actually get your head around that? I would start making the spreadsheet, to be honest. Be like £1,000 for that, £2,000 for that, £5,000 for that. Oh, imagine how it would change. Not just your life, but your family, the people that you really love, mates that have been going through a bit of a rough time that you want to splash out and treat them a little bit. It could be yours on Friday. Just pick up the phone after 5 o'clock if you see it ringing. The cash is yours in your account straight after the call. Text WIN to 63103 right now. On the way in the next 15, and we'll get on the script and Will I Am, as well as that brand new one from Cat's Eye. Animals coming in a bit. It's
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0: Fingers crossed. I mean, it is like one of their biggest hits, isn't it? And you could still be joining us for Hits Radio Live in Birmingham. The few remaining tickets are left for you to get your hands on, right? The UK's biggest pop party is back in like just, it's like 7 weeks away or something. It's so, so soon. It's going to be here before we know it. Hits Radio Live is coming to Birmingham and Manchester this November for a weekend of your favourite hits and throwbacks live. And if you missed it yesterday, Manchester sold out in record time. Literally, the guys at breakfast announced it and then boom, it was sold out straight away. But there are still tickets left for Birmingham. So joining us at BP Pulse Live on Friday, November the 20th, John Newman, December 10th, The Script, Clementine Douglas, Tiny Temper, Sugar Babes and Jason Derulo. What a lineup. It is going to be an insane night of live music. So if you've never joined us before, get your best mates involved, get out the WhatsApp chat, or maybe it's a decent early Christmas present, I should say, for your little ones. 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

0: Snoop Dogg, he was at the VMAs on Sunday night, hosting proceedings. He's just everywhere, isn't he, Snoop Dogg? And on Friday, how do you fancy winning? £700,000, it may be a winner. Well, it could be landing in your bank account before the weekend is here. If you haven't yet entered, all the details are on the way, so keep listening. And you know what's happening before Friday? Well, obviously Throwback Thursday on Thursday. And Traitors, the celebrity version, is on our screens from Thursday evening, the first episode. I'm so excited. I'm going to have a little watch party with a few mates, actually. Make sure the popcorn is ready to go. It's going to be very tense, like we know that from previous series, but it's stressful for the celebrities, right? Apparently, filming had to stop this season. It had to be halted at one point because comedian James Acaster, who is on the cast, he was getting too distressed during a certain point. We don't know when. I'm sure we'll find out in the series, but it looks like everyone else was very much like taking care of each other. The other cast members, like, all spoke up and said that they believed the cameras should stop rolling so we could just have a minute to catch a breath, and the production team all agreed, and so he had his moment and then they carried on. I mean, let's not forget, Traitors isn't real life, but it feels like it when you're in it. It must be so stressful and challenging. I cannot wait to see who gets given the cloaks on Thursday evening. We'll have to find out, won't we? K-pop Demon Hunters are on the way for you very shortly, and Hits Radio Live confirmed artist Sugar Babes as well. Hits
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0: Demon Hunters with Golden on Hits Radio, where this morning, if you missed breakfast, Fleur and James were joined by Wayne and Colleen Rooney, right, talking about their brand new show, the reality show, which I watched the first episode of it on Friday night, and I'm already hooked. It feels like there is a lot of chaos in their household.
1: I am house proud and I do take care of things, so when things do go wrong or get wrecked, it really irritates me.
2: They're just boys.
1: Yeah, that is what comes out of his mouth all the time. They are just boys.
2: And then I walk past them and it's like, just the butter is there. I'm like, the fridge.
3: Just put it
2: in the fridge.
3: Right.
2: It's just like stupid little things like that, which I'm only saying it because it gets air going. I'm saying, Ty, just listen to me.
1: He's not saying it to tidy up. He's saying it so I don't move.
2: Just put it in the fridge, then your mum won't moan at you. Then I don't have to get involved. Right, and it just makes it easier for everyone.
4: That's amazing.
0: See, parents who just get annoyed at their kids for silly things. They're just like us, really, the Rooneys, aren't they? You can watch it now on Disney Plus. Flowell and James are back tomorrow morning from 6 a.m. And Catherine Ryan joins them after 8, talking about her brand new series of the podcast, What's My Age Again? So make sure you listen.
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0: It's Kinder Crow with I'll Be Waiting on Hits Radio, where you could be winning £700,000 this Friday. I got all the details on the way for you very shortly. And if you're getting a little bit peckish, I've got some inspiration on how you could be doing lunch. And we'll do some Gracie Abrams and Alex Warren in the next 15.
1: Tom Green with Subway. However you like it, get your own way with the beat.

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20: How was the party? 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
26: The top stories this hour. A police officer is recovering in hospital after being stabbed during dawn raids in London. 17 people were arrested at addresses across the capital, as well as in Essex, Hertfordshire, Cambridgeshire and Suffolk. Alex Corns has more.
27: These raids were targeting a suspected organised crime gang, with officers telling us it's one of the most complex operations they've ever carried out. The officer who was hurt was attacked in Cockfosters in North London. Their injury isn't life-changing. The men and women arrested are being held on suspicion of various offences, which include GBH and money laundering.
26: Two teenagers aged 19 and 17 have been arrested on suspicion of murder following a fatal collision in North Kensington. It's after 24-year-old Kareem Abdel Halim was found seriously injured on North Pole Road in the early hours of Friday and died at the scene. It's thought Kareem had been riding an e-bike and was being chased by a moped shortly before a collision. Heathrow's third runway has been delayed for 4 years till 2039. It's understood bosses at the airport in West London have told the government sticking to the current 2035 deadline is not possible. That was set by the then Chancellor Rachel Reeves last January and was considered an ambitious goal at the time. Former world snooker champion Graham Dott has been jailed for 7 years. It's for child sexual abuse offences involving a girl and boy of primary school age between 1993 and 2010. Andy Burnham is promising to set out a different path. He's speaking at the Labour Party conference later. The PM's posted on social media today saying an honest conversation is needed with the public. Our political correspondent Tom Claiborne has more.
0: This comes just days after the PM signalled he wants to create a national care service, with a report suggesting an upcoming review of the state pension's triple lock will kick off this process. The need to address issues around youth employment, housing and the value of greater public control over water and energy are likely to be brought up later.
26: And OpenAI scrapped plans to release its new artificial intelligence model. It's over safety concerns.
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26: Paddy for London with outbreaks of rain and drizzle, brightening up and feeling warm with highs of 27 degrees. That's the latest. I'm Aileen O'Sullivan.
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3: And right now it's Hattie with the throwback from Sagala coming your way and some Alex Warren. And 700 grand could all be yours on Friday. I'll give you all

You're listening to Hits Radio with a bit of Gracie Abrams. That's so true. So if you're getting a little bit peckish, what's on the lunch menu today? I've got some leftover cheese and onion pie that I made on Sunday. Yeah, I think I'm going to have it with baked beans when I get home, to be honest. Well, if you're feeling adventurous, how do you fancy venturing a bit further than, you know, going to your local for your meal deal that you normally get, a bag of crisps and a sandwich and a drink or whatever? Well, how about this, right? Two best friends flew from the UK to France for £75. They basically went for lunch and returns that evening, right? They're called Mel and Joanne. They got on a flight from Birmingham Airport first thing. Their flight was at like 8 a.m. They had a lovely mooch around it. They went to the market, visited the cathedral, bought some souvenirs, came home. I mean, it beats taking to the kids to soft play on a Saturday morning, doesn't it, really? Seems a bit fancy, but for 75 quid for a trip to France for the day, I mean, you would, wouldn't you? Listen, we've got Blue on the way for you, who are joining us for Hits Radio Live. But first, let's do this from Shakira and Burna Boy. It's Di-

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0: Now, if payday has already been and gone for you, if you normally get paid the last Friday of the month, well, that was Friday just gone, and you've maybe already had your bills all go out, and you're thinking, oh, when is the next one coming already? And if you get paid on the last day of the month, well, that's tomorrow, okay? Because the 1st of October is on Thursday. And then you could be winning 700 grand on Friday. I mean, the best payday of your life. Hey, you could even quit your job. If you've had a dream of starting your own business, this could be it. You could buy that site, you could buy that van, whatever you need to start your own business. You wouldn't have to go to the bank for a loan. You would have your own cash to start whatever dream it is you have. £700,000. 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The thing is, somebody must win it. 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You do need to be over 18. 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That's where you'll find phone entry details and all the rules for this network competition. Hurry up though. Like I say, lines close 5 p.m. Friday and then your phone could ring. Just pick it up. 700k yours in your account after the call for your chance to win it. Put the word win in that text and send it to 63103 right now. On the way for you in the next 15. We'll get on that brand new one from Taylor Swift, Patient Zero, and we'll do a throwback from Rihanna as well. It's
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with Disturbia, that hits Radio Throwback. She stepped out at Paris Fashion Week yesterday, looking obviously fabulous. I mean, it's Rihanna. Like, does she even need a stylist at this point? I'm sure she's got a massive team around her, but she's Rihanna. She could pick anything and she looked incredible. And yesterday, this gold kind of two-piece thing, there's only one way I can really describe the look. Like, it's as if she sat down with the stylist and went, you know what I'd really like to resemble? A gold Christmas bauble. That's what she looks like in the most wonderful, beautiful way possible. She looks like she could be hung from a Christmas tree and everyone would be sat around drinking a bit of port at Christmas going, oh, look at that bauble. Isn't it expensive and delightful? So beautiful. Yeah, she looks like a bauble. Anyway, Brent's and Boone on the way for you after this latest one from Taylor Swift. She dropped it on Friday ahead of the VMAs. She's put it on the extended version of her album. It's called Patient Zero and it's playing on Hits Radio right now.

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1: It's Benson Boone with the beautiful things on Hits Radio, where on Friday, 700 grand is being won in Make Me a Winner. Somebody's got to be winning. It can only be you if you get your number in the draw. All the details on the way very shortly. Or get yourself over to the website to enter right now, makemeawinner.co.uk. Now, Catherine Zeta-Jones is starring in a new series called Kill Jackie. I mean, it sounds violent. It is quite violent. It's an action crime thriller series. This is like right up my street. I'm so excited to watch it. It lands on a Prime Video from Friday, and it was actually shot, bits of it were shot in Catherine's hometown of Swansea. So when we caught up with her, we asked her where she'd take us on a day out in Swansea.
2: Well, my brothers would take you on the Mumbles Mile, which is a pub crawl. I would take you to Joe's Ice Cream to have the best ice cream you've ever tasted. Mm. I'd take you to Johnny's Fish and Chips, which is the best fish and chips in the world. And then I'd take you down to Rosilli Bay, and you can see the three cliffs, and you can walk on the beach, and you can take photographs of birds.
1: Does that sound gorgeous? I mean, not that her acting career is ever going to fail, of course, but if it does, then she could just be a tour guide in Swansea. She'd do a fine job of it, wouldn't she? I feel like she'd just planned our entire staycation, the next one. So Kill Jackie, the new series that Catherine Zeta-Jones is starring in, lands on Prime Video on Friday, so get it added to your watch list. On the way in the next 15, we'll do a throwback from Outkast and that brand new one from Ariana Grande before I'm off out of here at one.
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Janis Jackson on Hits Radio. Don't forget, Throwback Thursday is, well, obviously, on Thursday. Hits Radio Live. So we are counting the days until the UK's biggest pop party is back. Hits Radio Live is coming! In November, we are heading to Birmingham and Manchester for a weekend of your favourite hits and throwbacks live. It is going to be unreal. And if you missed it yesterday, Manchester sold out so quickly. Like, it was announced on Breakfast and then the tickets were gone, like, so fast. But there are still tickets left for Birmingham. Let me remind you who's going to be there. Jason Derulo is going to be doing his thing. Sugar Babes playing the massive throwbacks, their new music as well. The Script. This is your chance to see him if you never have. And let me tell you, when Tiny Temper brings his energy, he knows how to do it. John Newman will be there. Clementine Douglas as well. And just when you thought it couldn't get any better, it does, because December 10 are also going to be there. It really is going to be an unreal night of live music. So grab at your tickets right now at hitsradio.co.uk before they sell out. I don't want you coming back to me being like, you didn't warn me, I did.

0: I'm Hattie Pearson. Tom Green's back tomorrow. But Marvin Humes is on the way, and he's got some Sugar Babes to play for you, as well as Bruno Mars, and how you could be winning 700 grand on Friday.
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30: The top stories this hour. In the next hour, Andy Burnham will be laying out his clear vision for Britain at the Labour Party conference.
0: Prime Minister's hinted online that his speech in Liverpool was centre taking on so-called difficult issues. Our political correspondent Tom Claiborne has more.
2: Youth unemployment, housing and the future of essential services are likely to feature heavily from the PM this afternoon. Reports suggest that changes to the state pension's triple lock are also in the offing to help fund a national care service similar to the NHS. Lucy Powell is Deputy Leader of Labour.
3: It's something that we will do over time. We've got the Louise Casey report into these issues coming next summer. We will then have a big conversation about that with the public.
2: Opposition parties are calling on the government to focus on reducing public borrowing.
0: A police officer's been stabbed in the leg during dawn raids across London and four other counties. It's part of an operation targeting a suspected organised crime gang. Alex Corns has more.
4: Well, 24 addresses in the capital and across Essex, Hertfordshire, Cambridgeshire and Suffolk were all searched this morning. The officer was injured in Cockfosters in North London and taken to hospital. We're told their injury is not life-changing. In total, 15 men and two women were arrested on suspicion of various offences. Those include GBH and money laundering.
0: Two teenagers aged 19 and 17 have been arrested on suspicion of murder following a fatal collision in North Kensington. It's after 24-year-old Kareem Abdul Halim was found seriously injured on North Pole Road in the early hours of Friday and died at the scene. It's thought Kareem had been riding an e-bike and been chased by a moped. Former world snooker champion Graham Dott has been jailed for 7 years. It's for child sexual abuse offences involving a girl and boy of primary school age between 1993 and 2010. And Heathrow's third runway has been delayed for 4 years until 2039. Senior bosses at the airport in West London have told the government sticking to the current 2035 deadline is not possible. The deadline was set by Rachel Reeves last January and was considered an ambitious goal at the time.
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0: Outbreaks of rain in London, warm overnight, sunny spells in the morning, highs of 27 degrees Celsius. That's the latest. I'm Amber Roderick.
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6: We're back tomorrow morning from 6. 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
7: Thank you, Hattie. Great show, as always. It's Marvin Humes with you now for your Tuesday afternoon, kicking off with some Lewis Capaldi.

From one of the greatest, Avicii, with Levels on Hits Radio. Happy Tuesday, 10 past one. And this is your sign to get up from your desk, stretch your legs, and get yourself a little coffee. Treat yourself to a good one as well, because it's National Coffee Day, apparently. And I'd love to hear from you on the show this afternoon. Come and say hi. I want to get this afternoon buzzing. The number to reach me is 0333 2020 800. Send me a voice note if you fancy it, and I'll get you on the air after Bruno Mars. You

0: 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Right, a big question today is, are you in the draw to win this £700,000?
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0: So on Friday, your life could change forever with 700k dropping into your bank account. It could be your dream come true, just like Ruth and her husband Mike from last Friday.
2: Your dream is something like this and you never think it's going to happen. It's just mind-blowing.
0: There you go. 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You can do that by texting the word WIN to 63103. That text is going to cost you £250 plus your standard network rate. You've got to be 18 or over to play. 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The lines will close at 5 p.m. on Friday. That is when one person will receive that mind-blowing call of a lifetime. Will it be you? If so, just pick up your phone and that's it. 700k will get paid straight into your account after the call. You have it in time for this weekend. How good would that be? Imagine that feeling. Just text the word WIN to 63103 now and good luck. Right, when was the last time you heard Justin Bieber's Despacito? Absolute banger. I'll play it for you after BB Rexha next.
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Tuesday afternoon. It's Marvin Humes looking after you. Hope you're well. Hope you're having a great day. Got some brand new music now from Sienna Spyro. We're now dubbing her the Brit of the Year after taking home Best New Artist at the MTV VMAs over in the States on Sunday night. You probably know Sienna from this. So good. The Gen Z Adele. That's what I like to call her. Right, let's get into it then. New music from Sienna. This is Great Expectation on Hits Radio.

0: tune came out, it was number one for weeks, wasn't it? Back in 2017, it's nearly 10 years old. That is wild. Louis Fonsi, Daddy Yankee, and of course, Justin Bieber, Despacito on Hits Radio. All right, time for a bit of showbiz for your Tuesday afternoon. And everybody is looking at Tom Cruise today because it looks like he doesn't fully understand Gen Z habits or doom scrolling. There's this clip going around of him looking genuinely concerned for this poor woman on her phone, but she was just hooked and intensely watching TikTok videos. Technology leaves us all behind at some point, Tom, doesn't it? It's a great clip, though. Right, stay with me. I've got some Beyonce coming up for you, Texas Hold'em, plus details on Hits Radio Live. 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
3: 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And December 10th. 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
1: Yes, the UK's biggest pop party is back. 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If you missed it yesterday, Manchester sold out in record time, but there are still tickets left for Birmingham. Let me remind you of the lineup. Here we go. Jason Derulo's going to be there, along with the Sugar Babes. Can't wait to see the script. Tiny Temper's going to bring some big vibes. John Newman's there as well. And the amazing Clementine Douglas. Plus December 10. You know what? It's going to be an amazing night. It's like the perfect first gig for all the family. You can get your tickets right now for Hits Radio Live Birmingham at hitsradio.co.uk, and this guy is going to be there on both nights.
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0: and Coco with Toka's Miracle is Hits Radio. Right, we're going to get very country after 2 o'clock. I've got Stella Lefty's Boston and Ella Langley's Choosing Texas coming up.
1: What's going on? 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
1: Don't do this. 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
21: The top stories this hour. The Labour Party conference is due to get started any minute, with the Prime Minister promising to set out a different path. Andy Burnham's posted on social media that an honest conversation is needed with the public. Our political correspondent Tom Claiborne has more.
0: This comes just days after the PM signalled he wants to create a national care service, with a report suggesting an upcoming review of the state pension's triple lock will kick off this process. The need to address issues around youth employment, housing, and the value of greater public control over water and energy are likely to be brought up later. Critics argue welfare spending needs to be cut to help fund defence.
21: A police officer is recovering in a hospital after being stabbed during dawn raids in London. 17 people were arrested at addresses across the capital, as well as in Essex, Hertfordshire, Cambridgeshire and Suffolk. Alex Corns has more.
2: These raids were targeting a suspected organised crime gang, with officers telling us it's one of the most complex operations they've ever carried out. The officer who was hurt was attacked in Cockfosters in North London. Their injury isn't life-changing. The men and women arrested are being held on suspicion of various offences, which include GBH and money laundering.
21: Two teenagers aged 19 and 17 have been arrested on suspicion of murder following a fatal collision in North Kensington. It's after 24-year-old Kareem Abdel Halim died at the scene on North Pole Road on Friday. It's thought Kareem had been riding an e-bike and was being chased by a moped shortly before the collision. Former world snooker champion Graham Dott has been jailed for 7 years for historical child sex abuse. The 49-year-old was found guilty last month of offences that took place between 1993 and 2010 against a boy and a girl of primary school age. Heathrow's third runway has been delayed for 4 years until 2039. It's understood bosses at the airport in West London have told the government sticking to the current 2035 deadline is not possible. And Aston Martin say Fernando Alonso is staying with the F1 team next season. It'll be the former world title holder's 24th campaign in the sport.
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21: Outbreaks of rain in London, warm overnight, sunny spells in the morning, highs of 27 degrees Celsius. That's the latest. I'm Amber Roderick.
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23: We're back tomorrow morning from 6. Catherine Ryan joins us on the show and the grand piano returns.
24: Yes, yeah, just gone 2 o'clock on your Tuesday afternoon. You're with Marvin Humes, giving you the biggest hits and the biggest throwbacks like this.

got to send a big shout out to Lisa, Chelsea, Charlotte and Susan. They are off to see the Pussycat Dolls tonight. They want to have a hello to Sam Mark. We always make a day of it. Have a great time tonight, ladies. Make sure you wave at our girl Kimberly for us. She's absolutely killing it on stage at the moment. And hopefully Nicole's leg is a bit better today because she spilled boiling water all the way down it before her show in Germany. That's why you don't make a cup of tea right before you go on stage, Nicole. Better than us JLS boys, though. We once got stuck in a lift before a show once. We didn't actually make it on stage at all. So another lesson there. Do not go in a lift just before a live show. Stella Lefty now and Boston is Hits Radio.

0: just chaos, this song, isn't it? Pink and So What. 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
0: And we could be causing you all sorts of chaos on Friday. Good chaos, by the way. If you were to win £700,000. Imagine that landing in your bank account just after five in, what, 3 days' time? This is exactly what's going to happen to one lucky person. Will that be you? Are you in the draw yet? If not, let's not hang around. Let's get you in the mix right now. All you need to do is get your phone out and text the word WIN to 63103. That is WIN to 63103. That text is going to cost you £250 plus your standard network rate. You've got to be 18 or over to play. 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And as I said, the lines close at 5 p.m. this Friday. If your phone rings after five, just pick it up and that's it. £700,000 will be all yours, paid straight into your account after the call. So for your chance to win, text the word WIN to 63103 now. Best of luck. What would you say is Taylor Swift's best ever song? I think I've got it for you coming up next. Stay there.
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It has to be Taylor's best song ever, right? Do you agree on that? Surely. Shake It Off. Hits Radio. Had a message from J-Dog saying, hi, Marv. Can you shout me out? Loving the bangers on Hits Radio. Keep them coming. I've got tickets to Manchester Hits Live. So I'll see you there. J-Dog, my man, I'll see you there, all right? Cannot wait. And do you know who else is going to be there? This guy.

0: What a legend. Don't worry if you missed out on tickets for Manchester, because we still have a few left for Birmingham. 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

0: Thanks, Warren. And Ordinary on Hits Radio for your Tuesday afternoon. I've just seen that the comedy legend Michael McIntyre is doing some brand new material in a tiny London comedy club tonight. He's listed at Big Belly Comedy on the South Bank this evening rather than somewhere enormous. Like, he does like 10 nights at the O2 usually, doesn't he? Have you ever seen like a huge star but somewhere really small, like in your local Asda or a little coffee shop somewhere? I'd love to know. 0333 20 20 800. And I've got a tune that if you're in the office right now, it might make you want to dance and get low. I'll play it after Olivia D next.
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0: 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I can't wait to see all of their throwbacks, like The Man Who Can't Be Moved and Break Even and Hall of Fame. And this is going to sound massive at that arena. It is The Script, fresh new music from them. This is Scars Align on Hits Radio.
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0: throwback from Mabel. This is getting me ready for Throwback Thursday. And this week, we are doing something slightly different. It's going to be a boy band and girl band special. So safe to say, you're probably going to hear some JLS. I've actually never played JLS on my show yet on Hits Radio. So big day coming up on Thursday. Probably play some The Saturdays as well, my favourite girl band, of course. And stay with me. I've got your Hits UK chart number one incoming, plus a throwback from Lady Gaga next.
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2: 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James Blunt. 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Katie B. Clementine Douglas. And December 10th. 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
19: The top stories this hour. Andy Burnham has promised to roll out greater public control over water, transport, housing and energy. In his first Labour conference speech as leader, the Prime Minister said he will break with politics as usual, but he admits making changes won't be easy and will be delivered over a decade.
20: We will help councils build again and make it affordable by building on unused public land. We will reform right to buy, not taking the right away from anyone in an existing home, but removing it from the new homes we build.
19: Critics argue welfare spending needs cutting to better defence. Elsewhere, a police officer's been stabbed in the leg during dawn raids across London and four other counties. It was part of an operation targeting a suspected organised crime gang. Alex Corns has more.
21: Well, 24 addresses in the capital and across Essex, Hertfordshire, Cambridgeshire and Suffolk were all searched this morning. The officer was injured in Cockfosters in North London and taken to hospital. We're told their injury is not life-changing. In total, 15 men and two women were arrested on suspicion of various offences. Those include GBH and money laundering.
19: Two teenagers aged 19 and 17 have been arrested on suspicion of murder following a fatal collision in North Kensington. It's after 24-year-old Kareem Abdul Halim was found seriously injured on North Pole Road in the early hours of Friday and died at the scene. It's thought Kareem had been riding an e-bike and had been chased by a moped. Former world snooker champion Graham Dott has been jailed for 7 years. It's for child sexual abuse offences involving a girl and boy of primary school age between 1993 and 2010. Heathrow's third runway has been delayed for 4 years until 2039. It's understood bosses at the airport in West London have told the government sticking to the current 2035 deadline is not possible. And Lindsay Lohan will star in and produce a new romantic feature for Netflix. Actor Henry Golding will also star in the film titled Return to You.
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19: Outbreaks of rain in London. Warm overnight, sunny spells in the morning, highs of 27 degrees Celsius. That's the latest. I'm Amber Roderick.
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23: We're back tomorrow morning from 6. Catherine Ryan joins us on the show and the grand piano returns.
0: So we're kicking off at 3 o'clock with the lady confirmed for Hits Radio Live in Birmingham. She's going to sound so good doing this live. It's Clementine Douglas.

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1: Do you know what? I was very jealous this morning that I missed Wayne Rooney in our studios. He and Colleen joined Fleur, Will and James to talk about their new documentary, The Real Rooney.

0: Documentary The Real Roonies. They spoke to Will and James about life with four boys and the chaos that comes with that. They spoke loads about their eldest, Kai, who almost went down a very different route to his dad.
1: When Kai was younger, he loved dancing, didn't he? He was in like an all boys hip hop dance group, and it came to the crunch like you have to decide between dance and football because they all happened on the same day. And one time he was in goal, and I just looked round and I seen him, and he had one glove on doing Michael Jackson in the goal.
2: No.
1: And I was thinking, oh, is he wasting my time? However, the coach was like, as long as he enjoys his time here, yeah, just keep bringing him, it's fine. And then look at like what's turned out now, yeah.
0: Yeah, now he's got a contract with the Manchester United Academy. I mean, the pressure that comes with that surname. Your dad's Wayne Rooney, so fair play to him. Right, up next, this tune still sitting at the top of the Hits UK chart. Shakira and Burna Boy, is Die Die.

0: I mean, it just instantly makes you think of going on holiday, right? Of course it does. Jess Glynn and Hold My Hand. And if you are thinking about jetting off somewhere, I'm sure that 700K would help.
1: Hits Radio.
0: I mean, you could literally go on a world tour, right? £700,000. It is a seriously life-changing amount of cash. Nearly three quarters of a million could be dropping into your account this Friday. If you're not in the mix yet for Make Me a Winner, let's change that now. Let's get you in the draw. You just need to text the word win to 63103, okay? That text is going to cost you £250 plus your standard network rate. You've got to be 18 or over to play. You can also enter at makemeawinner.co.uk, where you'll find the phone entry details and all the rules for this network competition. Then the lines will close this Friday at 5 p.m. That is when one person will win £700,000. If your phone rings after five, just pick it up and that's it. The cash will be yours, paid straight into your account after the call. So let's get you involved. Text the word win to 63103 now and good luck. I've just seen what song I'm playing in the next 5 minutes. I think it's the best ever song made by a boy band. Stay there for it.
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For me, the greatest ever song made by a boy band. It's the best, right? Backstreet Boys, I Want It That Way. I'll definitely be requesting that one for Throwback Thursday this week. Our boy band and girl band special. And a little bit of JLS as well. Make sure you're with me Thursday for that show. It's going to be so good. Right, Somba and Home Wrecker now. It's Hits Radio.

0: former number one from Sigma. That is Nobody to Love on Hits Radio for your Tuesday afternoon. And we are so excited because finally we've announced all of the performers for Hits Radio Live. The UK's biggest pop party is back. We're going to be returning to Birmingham and Manchester this November for a weekend of your favourite hits and throwbacks live. If you missed it yesterday, Manchester sold out in record time. It was pretty impressive, to be fair. But there are still tickets left for Birmingham. Let me remind you of the lineup. Jason Derulo's going to be there, along with the Queen's Sugar Babes. The Scripts are going to be on that stage as well. Tiny Temper doing Pass Out. It's going to be massive. John Newman's going to be there alongside the dance legend Clementine Douglas. And December 10. It's going to be so loud when those boys take to that stage. Make sure you get your Hits Radio Live Birmingham tickets now at hitsradio.co.uk. They are selling very fast. And I've got a throwback coming up from the Queen of R&B and Soul. We're getting to it after Alex Warren. Hits
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Tool and is on for Drive, and Mike's going to be announcing the official start of sick season because Gemma is off with sinusitis. So Mike's going to be asking you, who has never called in sick? If that is you, let Mike know. 0333 20 20 8.

0: of R&B and soul, Mary J. Blige, absolute legend, wrapping up the show on Hits Radio for your Tuesday afternoon. I've loved it today. I'll be back tomorrow from 1 p.m. and Mike is on the way next. He's going to be kicking off with Bruno Mars.
1: Plus, it's been reported that if we keep using water like we are now, by 2055, we could be short by 5 billion litres a day.
2: 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We'll be grown up by then.
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0: The top stories this hour. Andy Burnham's promised to scrap the triple lock on state pensions if Labour wins the next general election. The Prime Minister says he'll do this to help fund a new national care service similar to the NHS. Our political correspondent Tom Claiborne has more.
1: An often emotional PM spoke for over an hour to a packed hall in Liverpool for his first speech at the Labour Party conference as leader, where he unveiled his plans to roll out greater localised public control of water, energy, transport and care. Andy Burnham says a new path for Britain is well overdue.
3: I accept I may pay a political price, but someone has to go through the pain barrier.
1: Opposition parties argue cutting taxes is key to delivering growth, not greater nationalisation or devolution.
0: Police officers recovering in hospital after being stabbed during dawn raids in London. 17 people have been arrested at addresses across the capital as well as in Essex, Hertfordshire, Cambridgeshire and Suffolk. Alex Corns has more.
7: These raids were targeting a suspected organised crime gang, with officers telling us it's one of the most complex operations they've ever carried out. The officer who was hurt was attacked in Cockfosters in North London. Their injury isn't life-changing. The men and women arrested are being held on suspicion of various offences, which include GBH and money laundering.
0: Former world snooker champion Graham Dott has been jailed for 7 years after being found guilty of child sexual abuse. The 49-year-old was found guilty last month of offences against a boy and girl of primary school age spanning two decades. A large burst water main is affecting water supply in South London and Surrey, leaving thousands of homes with no water or low pressure. Thames Water said yesterday that the issue would take some time to fix. And London nightclub Heaven has been officially recognised as an asset of community value. The venue's been an integral part of the city's LGBTQ plus scene for nearly 50 years, with the City of Westminster making the decision. Boss Jeremy Joseph says he's incredibly proud of the recognition.
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0: Outbreaks of rain in London. Warm overnight, sunny spells in the morning, highs of 27 degrees Celsius. That's the latest. I'm Amber Roderick.
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26: We're back tomorrow morning from 6. Catherine Ryan joins us on the show and the grand piano returns.
0: Hey, it's Mike Toulin here. Gemma's off ill today. So listen, for the next 3 hours, this show has absolutely no adult supervision whatsoever.

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1: Good afternoon, I'm Mike Toolin. How are you getting on?
0: I tell you, you're going to be doing better than Gemma today. Gemma is off...

with sinusitis. And Gemma is like officially the world's, you know, healthiest person. So if illness can get to her, I mean, we're all finished. So listen, on this day then, we're declaring it. Today, the 29th of September, is the official start of sick season. This is it. Autumn is here. The nights are drawing in. It's the season of the six. The heating's on, and in every workplace in Britain, there's at least one person saying, don't worry, it's not COVID, as they cough directly onto your kettle. It's the time of the year when every conversation starts with, oh, there's something going round, isn't there? There's always something going round. So if you're ill, you have our utmost empathy and sympathy today. I've never been able to tell the difference between the two. Do you know, apparently less than 1% of adults have never taken a sick day. Less than 1% have never, ever taken a day off sick. Who are these people? I'd like to hear from you. 20 years at work and not once have they woken up and looked at the alarm clock and thought, yeah, I reckon I could sell the concept of diarrhea. So listen, we want to find them this afternoon. I don't believe there's anyone listening now who's never had a sick day. Not one ever in their time working. If that is you, I would love to hear from you. And more importantly, what are you made of? 0333 20 20 800. I don't think we're going to get anyone on this, but if there is anyone listening now who has never had a day off sick, I'd love to hear from you. 0333 20 20 800.

0: Jason Derulo on Hits Radio. He is joining us at Hits Radio Live in Manchester and in Birmingham. Manchester completely sold out yesterday in minutes. You still get tickets to go and see Birmingham. The BP Pulse live on the 20th of November. You can see The Script, Jason Derulo, Sugar Babes, Tiny Temper, John Newman, Clementine Douglas, December 10, that new Simon Cowell boy band that all the kids love. You can get them right now, hitsradio.co.uk, if you want to see Hits Radio live in Birmingham. So we are declaring it, we're calling it, it's sick season. Gemma is off sick today. She's never ill. She's like Supergirl. But apparently, less than 1% of adults in the UK have never taken a sick day. Are you one of them? I don't believe there's anyone out there who's never taken a sick day. 0333 20 20 800. Sharon is the first WhatsApp through. Said, afternoon, Mike. I haven't had a sick day in over 20 years, but then I got vertigo and I was off work for 3 weeks. Well, that doesn't count then, does it?
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0: So what's today, the 29th of September? Can you imagine heading into October with an extra £700,000 in your bank account? It could all be yours this Friday on Make Me a Winner. Can you imagine having that type of cash tucked away? You'd definitely be ending the year on a high. What a Halloween party you'd have this time next month. You'd be such a man. You'd be an absolute legend. So listen, don't hang around if you want to win. Enter right now. 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Come on. What do you got to lose? 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Don't miss out. The lines have opened, but they close at 5 o'clock this coming Friday. Your answer, Gemma's call, £700,000 will be yours. You've heard other people over the weeks on Hits Radio winning it. This week, you never know. It could be your go. For your chance, text WIN to 63103. Right, on the way, we want to hear from you if you've never taken a day off sick on 0333 20 20 800, and we're going to play the most awarded artist in MTV VMA's history next.
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3: Blackwall Tunnel is closed northbound by a broken down car. Silvertown Tunnel, the same, blocked by a broken down car and only northbound. The A13 eastbound is queuing. Prince Regent Lane to Lodge Avenue flyover over that east side of London, taking half an hour to get through that traffic as usual. Central Line can't run North Alt to West Rye Slip because of emergency services dealing with an incident, which is also suspending Chiltern Railway services in between West Rye Slip and Marylebone. Victoria Line, that's severely delayed by infrastructure damage at Brixton.
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0: 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Before festive season, though, comes sick season. Our Gemma is off today, off Hits Radio drive time duty, so it's just me carrying the can, you know. And we're asking you today, is anyone listening now never taken a day off sick? Apparently 1% of the population of Great Britain's never had a sick day. 0333 20 20 800. Hi, Mike, it's Craig here from Foster's Quality Sausages. I have never had a sick day off in my entire time working here, and it's been many, many years. I was lucky enough to have found butchery. It suited me for a job, and I've done it ever since. I did have time off once after an accident, but I've never actually woken up and decided not to go in. Good man. Josh, you've never had a sick day either, have you?
1: Never, mate. I don't see the point in it. I think, you know, if you want a better life, you might as well go to work and make it happen instead of sitting around all day. And I get obviously a sick day, but, I mean, sometimes it's more to life than sitting in bed all day.
0: And what is it you do, Josh?
1: I'm a self-employed bricklayer. I started working on a car boot at 11 years old.
0: Yeah.
1: I went self-employed at 15, 16, and I've worked for myself ever since.
0: You started working at 11 years old? Did you grow up in Victorian times? Was it up the chimney?
1: I'm one of 13. I've got 7 sisters and 5 brothers, so pocket money was a bit scarce growing up, so if I wanted something, I had to go get it myself.
0: Wow. No wonder you learned how to be a bricklayer. You needed to build yourself another room, didn't you?
1: Yeah, that's it.
0: So how old are you?
1: I'm 27.
0: And you're 27. You've never had a sick day in your life. I mean, that's incredible. I mean, your immune system needs to be studied.
1: That's it. Everyone's got the reasons, haven't they? But
0: yeah,
1: we've just got to turn in each day and get something done.
0: Good man, Josh.

0: You're on Hits Radio with Gemma and Mike. Just Mike today because Gemma's off sick. Still giving away the cash on Friday. She'll be back tomorrow. Get well soon, Gemma. By the way, if you're listening. £700,000 to be won on this show on Friday. 1% of the UK have never had a sick day. It does seem like a lot of the 1% club are listening today. We just had Josh on, the Bricky, who's 27. He's never taken a day off, but then again, he's not worked loads, has he? So let's up the ante a bit. Carl, what's going on your end?
1: Never had a sick day.
0: No. How long have you been working for?
1: For 40 years.
0: No, no way. In 40 yes. years, you've never had a sick day?
1: Well, to be exact, 43.
0: Carl, even Superman had the occasional lie down.
1: I do feel sick sometimes, but I still got it.
0: Oh, that's the opposite of me. I have sick days when I feel fine. God, HR must adore you, and your colleagues less so. What is it you do, Carl?
1: I'm a building contractor.
0: Oh, wow, man. God, so you're outside all the time?
1: Well, sometimes indoors. I do most of the kitchens, like for Howdens. I do a lot of kitchens for the Howdens.
0: All right, man. Well, listen, like I say, you are the reason that most of us look bad. What do you think? What do you put it down to? What's your secret?
1: Mostly healthy eating, exercise, drink a lot of water, of course.
0: Yeah. So the usual sort of really dull stuff. Thank you, Carl. Right, keep me coming. 0333 20 20 800 on the way. A throwback from 50 Cent and BB Rex are next.
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3: Blackwall Tunnel is open now, but northbound side is still queuing where there was a broken down car. Silvertown Tunnel is also open, but also looking good with traffic. It's moving well northbound where there was also a broken down car earlier. The 13 eastbound's queuing. Prince Regent Lane to Lodge Avenue flyover over that east side of London as usual. There's no service to the central line eastbound. West arrive slip to Northolt because of emergency services dealing with an incident, which is also suspending Chiltern Railways between West arrive slip and Marylebone. Victoria Line severely delayed by infrastructure damage at Brixton.
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0: 50 Cent in the club on Hits Radio. It's Mike Toulon. I'm here till 7 o'clock tonight. It's 4:48. Gemma's off with the lurgy. She's got like a sinusitis. It's horrible. Like kind of bad headaches under your eyes and stuff. We're asking you today. There's a 1% club where apparently 1% of the UK have never, ever taken a sick day. Randy, are you in the 1% club?
1: I've worked for 20 years.
0: Yeah.
1: Never taken a sick day off.
0: Wow.
1: I've been sick.
0: Right.
1: But I showed up to work. My theory is I'm going to die at work.
0: I'm not sure that's in any way ideal, Randy. My theory is I'm going to die at work.
1: I'm going to prove my boss wrong.
0: Yeah. And then on your gravestone, you'll have written, I told you I was ill. Yeah. Thank you, Randy. Right. I've just realised, by the way, we need a story of my life for today. In Gemma's absence, she's just normally steering things and she's not here to tell me. So listen, let's get your story on, the story of my life. You know, we do this every afternoon at about 5:10. What is your story? The one story from you that people struggle to believe. Maybe you overcame all the odds and you battled back from like an amazing illness. Maybe you had, like a near-death experience or you escaped from a wild animal. Maybe you've made the biggest mistake of your life and you wish you hadn't. Maybe something incredibly funny happened to you. Maybe you've got the funniest story we've ever heard. Whatever it is, the lines are open right now on 0333 20 20 800. I want your story today, the story of your life, please. 0333 20 20 800. You can ping it over on voice note, put it on a WhatsApp or give us a bell. This Thursday, by the way, is Throwback Thursday. It's going to be a good one. We're doing girl bands versus boy bands. It's a girl band, boy band special. We're playing it all, from the Spice Girls to Five to Backstreet to Destiny's Child. Right now, this is fitting the girl band category, one of the big hits of Hits Radio, one of the big bands of Hits Radio Live in Birmingham. This is the new comeback song from Sugar Babes. This is Ghost.

0: Good afternoon. It's 5 to 5 across the UK. This is Mike Toulon on Hits Radio. This is the show giving away £700,000 on Friday. Get you in the draw after five. Also, music-wise, we're going to travel almost like backwards through your life. We've got Lewis Capaldi from right now. We have The Wanted from 2011. And then Brittany is taking us back to a time when your phone had an aerial and the internet made that noise. And you've not let me down. We've got a corker of a story coming up on Story of My Life. It's all on the way after the latest news update at 5.
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0: The top stories this hour. Andy Burnham's announced plans to build a national care service during the Labour Party conference. Prime Minister says it'll be funded by savings made from ditching the triple lock on state pensions. Our political correspondent Tom Claiborne has more.
3: The PM told those at conference politics as usual isn't working and politicians have been too cowardly to fix social care.
4: There is only one real answer. A person-centred, high-quality care service that starts in the home.
3: Andy Burnham's also unveiled plans to introduce greater public control over water, energy and new council homes. Our reporter Jess McGilvery is on the ground in Liverpool for us.
5: Well, it's safe to say this was the most anticipated speech of the conference, with queues waiting to get in and see Andy Burnham going out the door, round the corner and through the building. Inside, it was a very positive reaction with multiple standing ovations, applauses and support when he became visibly upset talking about his dad.
0: A police officer has been stabbed in the leg during raids across London and four other counties. It's part of an operation targeting a suspected organised crime gang. Alex Corns has more.
16: Well, 24 addresses in the capital and across Essex, Hertfordshire, Cambridgeshire and Suffolk were all searched this morning. The officer was injured in Cockfosters in North London and taken to hospital. We're told their injury is not life-changing. In total, 15 men and two women were arrested on suspicion of various offences. Those include GBH and money laundering.
0: Former world snooker champion Graham Dott's been jailed for 7 years for sexually abusing two primary school-aged children. The judge told him he robbed them of a significant part of their childhood. A large burst water main is affecting water supply in South London and Surrey, leaving thousands of homes with no water or low pressure. Thames Water said yesterday that the issue would take some time to fix. And Phil the Power Taylor is making a darts comeback. The 16-time world champion retired 8 years ago, but he'll play at a doubles tournament in Portsmouth next month.
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0: Outbreaks of rain in London. Warm overnight, sunny spells in the morning, highs of 27 degrees Celsius. That's the latest. I'm Amber Roderick.
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26: It is just after 5, Tuesday tea time on Hits Radio. It's Mike Tulin here, no Gemma today. So just think of it like Hits Radio Drive, the bus.

0: As soon as you hear those four opening piano notes to this song, dun, dun, dun, dun, you just know what's coming, don't you? Absolute classic track, this. And I bet you still remember all the choreography. From 1999, debut track from Britney Spears, I still remember Darius doing this on Pop Idol, God bless him. Right, let's do Story of My Life. Today, we're getting loads of car stories in. Today, Sam has got us. Go on, Sam, give us your story.
1: So, I've had two cars written off whilst parked outside my home.
0: What?
1: At different times.
0: You've had two of your cars?
1: Yes.
0: Do you live on the M6?
1: I might as well. It might be safer.
0: I was going to say, you'd be safer on, like, the hard shoulder of the M25. So, go on, tell us, how has this happened? What was the stories?
1: So, the first car was, I was learning at the time. I'd only driven the car five times. My husband took a loan out to buy it off my brother-in-law.
0: Yeah.
1: I'd had a friend take me out on a lesson. I parked it up. It was perfectly parked. Came inside. I was sat in my living room and heard this almighty crash and dragging.
0: Yeah.
1: So I've looked out the window and my car is literally, it's been dragged by this flatbed truck.
0: Oh my God.
1: So yeah, it was completely totaled.
0: Oh no. And was that covered by insurance or?
1: Well, I was third party because I was only a learner. My neighbour gave me the wrong registration details. He ended up moving, so I never got a payout.
0: Oh
1: so I
0: no.
1: Lost out.
0: Oh,
1: five
0: no.
1: And a half grand.
0: Oh, God. Okay, and what about car number two?
1: Car number two was after I passed my driving test. Mm. My friend was getting a new car, so she gave me her old car. Perfectly parked again, and a flatbed truck.
0: Another one?
1: Yep, he tried to pull off. He then tried to drive off. Luckily, his boss was following, but it turned out that the insurance of the guy who was driving the truck, it had only been taken out that morning.
0: Oh, wow. Oh, so did you get the payoff?
1: I did,
0: yes. Oh, thank God for that. God, you know, honestly, after two incidents outside your house, Sam, you know, your insurance company must, like, see your postcode and then start crying.

0: start crying. They must be like, no, this isn't happening. This is not a safe street.
1: I just thought about not driving.
0: No, I don't blame you. Did you buy a third car ever, or did you not feel you could ever be emotionally attached again?
1: Yeah, when I did get the payout, I was like, right, I want a Nissan Qashqai, so...
0: Yeah, good for you. Well, listen, my advice would be with the Nissan, when you're parking outside your house in future, leave the hazard lights on permanently.
1: Yeah, I might do that.
0: Thank you, Sam. What a story. Two cars completely totaled outside your own house. How lucky is that? Ariana Grande on Hits Radio. It's 5:11.

0: You're on Hits Radio with Gemma and Mike. No Gem today. She's off with sinusitis, which is horrible. She'll be back tomorrow. So there we go. That was Story of My Life today. And that was Sam, who had two of her prize cars at different times in her life wrecked by trucks banging into them outside her house that were parked on the street. So listen, let's get you on for tomorrow. That one story that you end up telling and someone always says, no, you're joking. That happened to you? Maybe you accidentally ended up somewhere you absolutely shouldn't have been. Maybe you met someone famous in strange circumstances. Maybe you've survived something terrifying. Maybe you've been on an incredible adventure. Maybe you experienced a coincidence so ridiculous no one believes you. We want that one story, the one that you tell at a dinner party, if you go to a dinner party, the one that you wheel out at Christmas, the one your family is sick of hearing. What is the story of your life? 0333 20 20 800. Tell us yours now, and you could be coming on the show in the next few days and telling the whole country. Come on, everyone needs to hear your story. 0333 20 20 800.
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0: 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Come on. 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The phone entry details and all the rules for this network competition are there. The lines close at 5 on Friday. One person, just like Mike and Ruth last week, will win £700,000 this week. You just answer the call. The cash is yours. 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You get to keep every single penny, which is like, you know, if you're being taxed on it, it's like a salary of a million. 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Right, on the way we've got Traffic Where You Are, we have the current big song from Ariana Grande, and a throwback from 2010 from Rihanna coming up.
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19: High Road in Stamford Hill is closed by a collision. It's closed in between Ferndale Road and Seven Sisters Road. It's a complete closure of both sides. It's causing queues each way. Lots of buses diverting. North Circular westbound up at Edmonton is queuing where there was a broken down car approaching 4th Street Tunnel. Looking busy as well with the train still. Chiltern Railways is still suspended west from Rice Lip to Marylebone, although it looks like emergency services are finished at the scene of the incident stopping those trains.
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0: back to 2010 for Rihanna and Rude Boy on Hits Radio. 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
1: Happy Tuesday was all right. 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

0: You're on Hits Radio. It's 25 to 6. The theme of today's show has been Six Season, in tribute to the late Gemma Atkinson, who's off with sinusitis. No, she's not dead. She's very much okay. She's begun a course of antibiotics, actually. She will be fit here tomorrow. Get well soon, Gem. Whenever people get sick, it always reminds me of how my mum used to try and treat us. When I was a kid, if I had a temperature, and I don't know if anyone else can relate to this, my mum had her own medical system. There'd be like no Calpol or no ibuprofen or no thermometer. It would be vinegar. Whenever my temperature went up, my mum was like, quick, bring out the sarsens, marinate him. And she'd rub vinegar all over my head and all over my chest. I'm lying there, sweating away, delirious, thinking, am I ill or am I being prepared for a fish supper? And she was convinced it would absolutely work. She'd say, how are you feeling, son? I'd be terrible, Mum. I feel awful, but at least I smell like a portion of chips. And that was the problem. Even your fever disappeared. You couldn't go anywhere because of the smell. You might recover on a Tuesday. Socially, you are not going anywhere till at least Friday. Mums always have complete confidence in these like homemade remedies, don't they? And there's no medical evidence whatsoever. I remember saying to my mum in latter years, I said, who told you that vinegar brings the temperature down? And she said, my mother. And I said, who told her? She said, her mother. It's true, every family's got one. Someone's nan who puts butter on your burns, or someone's dad who says that whiskey, yeah, good for a cold. Which has got me wondering, right, let's do a thing. What was the completely bizarre homemade cure in your family? You know that one remedy that your mum or your dad or your nan absolutely swore by? A homemade recipe for getting well, and you couldn't question it. You'd be like, Mum, maybe we should call a doctor. She said, don't be ridiculous. We don't need a doctor. I've got an onion. 0333 20 20 800. That's 0333 20 20 800. What is that one ridiculous homemade remedy that your family swear by, which just seems nuts? Right, Sabrina Carpenter, Olivia Dean and Taylor Swift on the way.
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20: High Road through Stamford Hill is closed by a collision. It's in between Ferndale Road and Seven Sisters Road. A full closure of both sides between those junctions at the A10. Congestion on routes through Tottenham and Stamford Hill as a result. So lots of buses affected. The M4's busy into London still. Eastbound side, junction 3 through to 2 on that elevated section, of course. And if you're heading up to Chiltern Railways, they're still not running west Ruislip to Marylebone because of an incident earlier. Victoria Line is still severely delayed by infrastructure damage at Brixton.
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0: Sabrina Carpenter and Espresso on Hits Radio with me, Mike Toulon. Giving away 700 grand on this show on Friday. We can get you in the draw for Make Me a Winner at 6. Gemski, Gemma is off ill today. And we're talking about it being sick season now and all the different various cures. 0333 20 2800. My mum used to douse me in, I don't know, douse is the right word. She used to put vinegar all over me to reduce my temperature. I remember this was, I think this is just nuts. I just smell like a chippy. Sam, what weird cure did your family have?
1: Yeah, my mum told me that if you have a sty on your eye, that you're either to spit in it, which she did to me, and I couldn't believe it.
0: Charming.
1: Or rub a copper coin on it.
0: Gosh, it's difficult to know which one I'd prefer less.
1: Exactly.
0: Spit in your eye or rub a copper coin on it?
1: Honest to God, I know, honestly.
0: God. I mean, nothing says sterile medical procedure like money that's but been either. Through 400 people's pockets.
1: Exactly.
0: Imagine explaining that to the optician.
1: I know.
0: What treatment did you try? Well, it's this new thing called loose change. Sam, thank you very much. Claire, what weird remedy did your family have?
2: Well, a few years ago, actually, and I've used it for years now, and it 100% works.
0: Go on.
2: So, it's when you've got the hiccups, you take a sip of water.
0: Yeah.
2: You tip yourself upside down. You sort of like lean your head upside down.
0: Yeah.
2: You swallow that water while your head is upside down, and it completely gets rid of your hiccups.
0: No, it doesn't.
2: I swear to you, everyone will be using this now when they hear it. And it works.
0: You take a sip of water, you take your head upside down, and you swallow the...
2: Yeah.
0: How do you swallow water if you're upside down? Doesn't gravity need to come into play?
2: No, you can genuinely still swallow it. So you swallow it with your head down, and it works. And I did it in the staff room, actually, just the other week. And everyone was like, what are you doing?
0: Yeah, I
2: like,
0: can imagine.
2: I've had the hiccups. And they're like, well, why are you tipping your head upside down? I was like, because when you swallow upside down, it gets rid of them. And they were like, no. And I was like, I promise you, I try it.
0: Wow.
2: And one of my work colleagues tried it and she said, I can't believe it, Claire, it works.
0: Do you know, Claire, I am going to remember that and I'm going to use it the next time. And if I find out you're just making me look stupid, I will find you. Thank you, Claire. Do you know, the thing with that is, at what point did someone discover that? Do you know what I mean? Oh, I've got hiccups. Quick, pass me that glass of water and hold my ankles.

0: Wasn't this a gorgeous song from 2002? It was a one-hit wonder, I think. Vanessa Carlton and A Thousand Miles. Remember the video to that? It was her playing a piano on the back of a truck, and she was just like going down Route 66. It was a really cool video. Right, on the way, news at 6, tunes from Ed Sheeran, Bruno Mars, Ella Langley, and the Paris Notice Board coming up.
1: Getting you home.
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12: the top stories this hour. Andy Burnham's promise to scrap the triple lock on state pensions if Labour wins the next general election. The Prime Minister says he'll do it to help fund a new national care service similar to the NHS. Our political correspondent Tom Claiborne has more.
16: An often emotional PM spoke for over an hour to a packed hall in Liverpool for his first speech at the Labour Party conference as leader, where he unveiled his plans to roll out greater localised public control of water, energy, transport and care. Andy Burnham says a new path for Britain is well overdue.
22: I accept I may pay a political price, but someone has to go through the pain barrier.
16: Opposition parties argue cutting taxes is key to delivering growth, not greater nationalisation or devolution.
12: A police officer is recovering in hospital after being stabbed during raids in London this morning. 17 people were arrested at addresses across the capital, as well as in Essex, Hertfordshire, Cambridgeshire and Suffolk. Alex Corns has more.
23: These raids were targeting a suspected organised crime gang, with officers telling us it's one of the most complex operations they've ever carried out. The officer who was hurt was attacked in Cockfosters in North London. Their injury isn't life-changing. The men and women arrested are being held on suspicion of various offences, which include GBH and money laundering.
12: Former world snooker champion Graham Dart has been jailed for 7 years after being found guilty of child sexual abuse. The 49-year-old was found guilty last month of offences against a boy and girl spanning two decades. A large burst water main is affecting water supply in South London and Surrey, leaving thousands of homes with no water or low pressure. Thames Water said yesterday that the issue would take some time to fix. And London nightclub Heaven has been officially recognised as an asset of community value. The venue has been an integral part of the city's LGBTQ plus scene for nearly 50 years. Boss Jeremy Joseph says he's incredibly proud.
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12: Outbreaks of rain in London. Warm overnight, sunny spells in the morning, highs of 27 degrees Celsius. That's the latest. I'm Amber Roderick.
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0: It is just after 6 o'clock, Tuesday tea time. It's Mike Toolan getting you home, destination dinner time. Hey, listen, how do you fancy heading into October with an extra £700,000? It could be yours on Friday on Hits Radio and make me a winner. Can you imagine having that amount of cash tucked away, £700,000? 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The lines are open, but they do close at 5 o'clock on Friday. Gemma makes the call from Hits Radio. You pick up and £700,000 is yours. And it's going to be paid to you directly. I think it goes in with like an hour, within an hour of the call. So your life will change this Friday. You never know. No one else is ahead of you in the queue for this. Text WIN to 63103. Right, tracks from Ed Sheeran, Bruno Mars and Ella Langley come in. And in the Paris notice board, Sandra Bullock is the latest star to have seen a UFO.

0: Has it got any quieter for Ed Sheeran yet? That's Sapphire, before that Bruno Mars's Grenade and Ella Langley's Choosing Texas. Three fine tunes on Hits Radio. It's 12 minutes past six. It's Mike Tulin here. If you've just turned us on, by the way, loads of people, by the way, listen to this show in the kitchen when they're cooking their tea. So hello if that's you. You've normally got us on. Gemma's normally here. Gemma's off ill today. She's got sinusitis, which is horrible, but she'll be back tomorrow. She's on the antis. Let's do the parish notice board. Sandra Bullock is the latest American superstar to come out and say she's seen a UFO. She made a podcast. She did a podcast this week, and she made a big revelation about seeing UFOs. And I'm fully behind her.
1: So we're all looking up at the sky, and I see this little point of light. And I said, "Oh, it's thinking to myself, satellite. You know, it's moving across the sky." And I'm watching it, and then there's another little light that comes from a different direction to meet that light, sort of there. And I went, two satellites. I thought maybe it was a plane passing, but no, they stayed. And then there was another light and another light. There was five all together, and they all sort of came together. And then I was just quiet about it until the government released the documents. And that exact formation was also seen by legitimate pilots.
0: Yeah, I believe her. But then again, I've been in love with her since Miss Congeniality, so I'd believe anything she said. They always seem to be seen in America. Have you noticed this with the UFOs? They're always over America, aren't they? And oddly enough, none of them ever use the line, "Take me to your leader." And one of the icons of the World Cup this year says he wants his old life back. The Cape Verde goalkeeper, Vizinha. Do you remember him? He went viral for his amazing performances. He was heroic for Cape Verde. And he gained, because of it, 30 million Instagram followers. Now, though, he says he can't go out anywhere because he gets mobbed and fans are randomly turning up all the time to his elderly mother's house. He says, "I want my old life back." You can't put the genie back in the bottle. This guy is performing at Hits Live in Birmingham and in Manchester. This is new Jason Derulo on Hits.

0: remember this song? Natasha Bedingfield, These Words from 2004. Before that, it's live performer Jason Derulo with DJ Goja and Melody, brand new track, Michiko. It is 18 minutes past six. You're on Hits Radio, live across the UK. I'm Mike Toolan. England and Scotland both play tonight in the Nations League. Good luck to Scotland tonight, who take on Switzerland at Hampden Park. And England are away in the Czech Republic tonight. Also going on today, the 29th of September, we are declaring it the start of sick season. The autumn is here, the nights are drawing in. Everyone's got sniffles and saying things like, oh, there's a lot of it going around. There's a lot of it going around. Gemma's off ill today. My mum, I mentioned earlier, always used to put vinegar on us when we had a temperature, thinking that it would actually bring our temperature down. It didn't actually ever work. It just made us stink of chips. We're asking you about your weird family remedies. We've had this voice note in from Jen.
1: My mum always swore by germaline. She still does now. I'm 38 and my son's nearly 18. But you do anything wrong, give it yourself, germaline. She swears by it. Anything wrong, get the germaline out.
0: Well, not anything, surely. I've put my hand in this mincer, germaline. Pete's also left us a voice note.
2: Hi, Hits, it's Pete. Homemade remedy for me, honey, apple cider vinegar, a drop of whiskey and hot water, and you drank it like a cup of tea. Didn't really work, but I was happy drinking it.
0: Of course you were, Peter. Billy, what's your weird family remedy?
3: Well, I'm ex-military and I joined the Royal Air Force Regiment, and I was working with the medical corps at the time doing the job that we were doing.
0: Yeah.
3: And commanding officer was as mad as a box of frogs. And he said...
0: They often are, aren't they, COs? Yeah.
3: Yeah. He said, the best advice I can give a young man, he said, when you feel the onslaught of a cold, he said, get drunk.
0: Oh.
3: Don't do any namby-pamby beers or wines. Spirits.
0: Wow. Okay, and well, I've heard about the thing
3: since
0: about...
3: Since I was 18, yeah. I've never had a cold.
0: Seriously? You've never had a cold since you're 18?
3: I've never had a cold since I was 18.
0: When you feel the sniffles, you don't take that Vicks First Defence or whatever.
3: No.
0: You go straight for the brandy.
3: Well, whiskey.
0: Yeah, whiskey. Wow. Well, listen, it's got to be worth a go.
3: Well, that's the same, my friend. I haven't had a cold.
0: Yeah, and even if it doesn't work, I mean, who cares? You're having a great day.
3: I'm living your best life.
0: They all seem to revolve around alcohol, don't they? All right, stay here for Calvin Harris and Beyonce in the next 10.
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20: Stamford Hill, High Road, the A10. It's closed by a collision in between Ferndale Road and Seven Sisters Road. A lot of congestion around Tottenham, Stamford Hill, and affecting lots of bus routes. North Circular westbound at Walthamstow, that's queuing, approaching Crooked Mill. It's interchange. There was a broken down vehicle there. And the highway westbound through Limehouse, that's partially blocked by emergency services just after Limehouse Link Tunnel. Looking at the Bakerloo line, severe delays because of a fire alert earlier at Waterloo. The infrastructure damage at Brixton is still causing severe delays on the Victoria line.
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0: Naughty Boy featuring Beyonce and Arrow Benjamin. No, me neither. And running from 2015, it is Mike Toulin here on Hits Radio for a Tuesday tea time. If you're thinking to yourself, right, I need something brilliant to look forward to, I may have a suggestion.
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0: Hits Radio Live is taking over Birmingham on Friday, November 20th. And it is basically 7 gigs for the price of 1. Jason Derulo, Sugar Babes, The Script, Tiny Tempo, so good live, Tiny Tempo, John Newman, Clementine Douglas, and the new Simon Cowell boy band from the Netflix show, December 10. So think about some of the songs in that room. Want to Want Me, Push the Button, Hall of Fame, Pass Out, Love Me Again. It's going to be one of those rare gigs where, like, your kids know all the brand new stuff and you know all the throwbacks. And no one has to pretend they're only there because they're driving. So Manchester sold out in a few minutes yesterday. So Birmingham, it's over to you. BP Pulse Live, one massive arena, 7 artists, hit after hit after hit, and a proper night out with all your favourite people. And Gemma and I will be there backstage doing the show live with all the acts. 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This is brand new from the brilliant Sienna Spyro. Love this track. Gorgeous piano on this. This is called Great Expectations.

0: never gets tired, that song, does it? Ray, Where Is My Husband? You know that on Hits Radio. That's like the best song of the last 5 years, isn't it? Ray has addressed those Michael B. Jordan dating rumours after they were spotted together at the Six Flags theme park. And her explanation is quite fantastic. She says, we're essentially friends who like roller coasters. As the old saying goes, friends who like roller coasters stay together. That is the trouble, though, isn't it, with celebrity life? You go on Nemesis once with somebody and suddenly you're engaged. Right, stay put. On the way, we're back to 1999 for a bit of vintage Whitney Houston and Alex Warren's Fever Dream after Traffic in 2.
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5: High Road through Stamford Hill is completely closed, part of the A10. It's closed in between Ferndale Road and Seven Sisters Road. Thank you, John, who let us know about this one. There's a collision. It's causing delays on routes through Tottenham, Stamford Hill, Seven Sisters Road nearby. And lots of bus routes are affected by that closure too. And the highway westbound through Limehouse, that's still queuing. Emergency services on the scene of an incident just after Limehouse Link Tunnel. Bakerloo Line severely delayed by a fire alert earlier at Waterloo, and severe delays continue with the Victoria Line infrastructure damage at Brixton.
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Well, listen, I'm going to play that song for you if you're listening to us now in the car. If you're driving around somewhere, maybe you're on your way back from work, or maybe you're taking the kids to, I don't know, a little night out, or maybe you're taking your son to a football class or your daughter to a street dance class, or vice versa. Wherever you are, if you're in the car at the minute, I hope you're doing all right. We are doing Hits Radio Live, of course. The Manchester one sold out. The Birmingham one is selling quick, but you better get in there quick. The Script are one of the headliners, and they've got a brand new song out, which is just brilliant. I think this is like built for a live audience, this song. This is like a real potential show opener. Let's see if they do it live. This is brand new from them. This is Scars Align on Hits Radio. You don't need to-

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1: I told you that song was built for live crowds. 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Right, that's it for me. I'll be back tomorrow. Fingers crossed with Gemma, and stay put for Rob Howard next after news at 7.
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21: Top stories this hour. Andy Burnham has announced plans to build a national care service during the Labour Party conference. The Prime Minister says it will be funded by savings made from ditching the triple lock on state pensions. Our political correspondent Tom Claiborne has more.
22: The PM told those at conference politics as usual isn't working and politicians have been too cowardly to fix social care.
23: There is only one real answer. A person-centred, high-quality care service that starts in the home.
22: Andy Burnham's also unveiled plans to introduce greater public control over water, energy and new council homes. Our reporter Jess McGilvery is on the ground in Liverpool for us.
24: Inside it was a very positive reaction with multiple standing ovations, applauses and support when he became visibly upset talking about his dad.
21: A police officer has been stabbed in the leg during raids across London and four other counties. It's part of an operation targeting a suspected organised crime gang. Alex Corns has more.
25: Well, 24 addresses in the capital and across Essex, Hertfordshire, Cambridgeshire and Suffolk were all searched this morning. The officer was injured in Cockfosters in North London and taken to hospital. We're told their injury is not life-changing. In total, 15 men and two women were arrested on suspicion of various offences. Those include GBH and money laundering.
21: The Premier League's confirmed Manchester City have been found guilty of all charges over financial rule breaches. An independent commission found the club arranged sham contracts to artificially inflate revenues and reduce costs between 2009 and 2018. City insists they're innocent and will appeal. A large burst of water main is affecting water supply in South London and Surrey, leaving thousands of homes with no water or low pressure. Thames Water said yesterday that the issue would take some time to fix. And Phil the Power Taylor is making a darts comeback. The 16-time world champion retired 8 years ago, but he'll play at a doubles tournament in Portsmouth next month.
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21: Outbreaks of rain in London. Warm overnight, sunny spells in the morning, highs of 27 degrees Celsius. That's the latest. I'm Amber Roderick.
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26: We're back tomorrow morning from 6. Catherine Ryan joins us on the show and the grand piano returns.
27: And I'm Rob Harris here with you this Tuesday evening. Oh, got some big tunes lined up, but we're going to start with the biggest of these.

Oh, lovely tune for a Tuesday evening. It is Rob Howard here on Hits Radio. I hope you've had a great day. I've got a jam-packed show for you. We'll play loads of Hits Radio Live artists, of course. We're going to be talking underwhelming presents from kids. I mean, is there any other kind? We got Taylor Swift's wedding ring. We're going to get a valuation from our very own jeweller. And a hilarious video game glitch that has gone viral. It's even funnier than when you used to lock the butler in the fridge on Tomb Raider. It's one for the Gen Zers. Here is Adela. It's a former record of the week on Hits Radio to get us

0: 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Tickets are sold out. 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
1: I am so excited for Hits Radio Live. Now the artists have been announced. Seeing their faces on all the kind of like promotional posters. It's a bit like when you see the Christmas decorations in the shop, isn't it? It feels like it's finally here. Blue are playing in Manchester, which sold out in record time. But do not worry, there are still tickets left for Birmingham. Playing for us at Birmingham Pulse Live on Friday, November 20th. We've got John Newman, December 10th, The Script, Clementine Douglas, Tiny Temper, Sugar Babes, and Jason Derulo. It's going to be back-to-back hits. It's going to be so good. Maybe even the perfect gig for all the family to go along to together. 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They are selling out fast. Here is Somba. This is Home Wrecker on Hits Radio.

0: Playing that for Tessa on the WhatsApp, having a onesie and red wine kind of evening. Gracie Abrams, very appropriate for that kind of vibe, isn't it? How about though, Tessa, we replace that red wine with a bottle of Veuve Clicquot.
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0: 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Good luck. On the way, we got a throwback from LMFAO, a modern classic from Olivia Dean, and why I'm blaming a one-year-old for ruining my wife's birthday.
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0: I'm shuffling.
1: That is an anthem. I forgot to put my microphone up. Oh my goodness. How long have I done this job? I'm thinking I can't hear anything. No wonder you're just talking to yourself in a room, my friend.
2: Good catch, Rob.
1: Hey, good catch. How long were we off for?
2: About 3 seconds.
1: That's where we've had worse than that. Oh, I hope your Tuesday's going better than mine. It is Rob Howard here on Hits Radio. I tell you what, right, it was my wife's birthday, and I'll be in the doghouse with my boss now, as well as my wife from yesterday. Because as part of it, I, as a complete cop-out, did the usual thing that you might do if you got young kids, where you get them to do arts and crafts and give it as a gift, because it's nice and adorable, but also very cheap. Anyway, because my wife works in the mornings, I thought I'll get the kids to design her, like, a nice mug that she can have a morning coffee in, and then she can always remember us. Anyway, my five-year-old set her off. She did a beautiful scene. It was like flowers and buzzy bees and rainbows. It was amazing. And then I turned to my two-year-old, who had just painted the mug jet black. That was it. Just pure black all the way around, all on the handle. It looked evil. It looked, if anything, it looked like a sort of protest against my wife. This is what I think of you. Have your lovely coffee of pure sin. So, it didn't go down too well with my wife, but I would love to know from you, 0333 2020 800, what is the worst present you've ever received, and can it beat my one-year-old's I don't want to call it character assassination of my wife, but we're in that territory, aren't we? Get those coming in. Here's Stella Lefty on Hits Radio. On a train.

0: get you sexy, huh?
1: Justin Timberlake on Hits Radio. It is Rob Howard here on your Tuesday evening. We're talking worst presents you've ever received. After my one-year-old, I tried to get her to paint a mug for my wife for a birthday yesterday, and she painted it, when I turned my back, completely jet black. It looked evil. Hello to Tom, who says, I gave my seven-year-old a fiver to buy a birthday present for his grandma. He came back with a Hot Wheels tractor. Oh, she'll love that. Put it on the old Wheel of Death. She'd have a great time in front of Antiques Roadshow. This is coming from Nathan.
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0: It is radio. It's Rob Howard here. Hello to Cassie on 0333 20 20 800. Getting back from late night HIIT training. Oh, go on, Cassie. That is commitment on a Tuesday evening. Are you a big fan of Catherine Ryan? I feel like she's one of those celebs that everybody is a fan on. You got to check her out tomorrow morning on HIIT Radio Breakfast. She's going to be chatting to Fleur East, Will and James just after 8 o'clock. And you also got to check out Taylor Swift and her brand new wedding ring. We'll do more next.
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2: 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Katie B. Clementine Douglas. And December 10th. 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
2: Top stories this hour. Andy Burnham's announced an overhaul to the pensions triple lock in his speech to Labour's party conference. Cam Hall reports from Liverpool.
7: Andy Burnham.
8: All together now, setting the tone as the Prime Minister announced the state pension would rise by either earnings or 2.5% from 2030. That would pay for
25: a high-quality national care service to give peace of mind in later life.
8: Lee's Labour members would be hit.
26: I'm perfectly happy with that.
27: Oh, I have faith in it, yeah.
8: Public ownership of water firms also featured, along with a promise to honour his late father.
25: The United Kingdom my dad represented is the one I believe in. The
8: Conservatives claim tax rises are inevitable.
2: Manchester City say they are innocent and will appeal after being found guilty of all 115 charges related to breaches of Premier League financial rules. An independent commission found they arranged sham commercial deals to artificially inflate their revenues. Football writer Henry Winter says the case has huge implications on the top flight of English football.
28: How can we take this league seriously if Manchester City continue playing? Clearly, you know, if their appeal fails, as one would imagine it would, they will get relegated at the end of the season.
2: Three teenagers have been killed after a car went into the River Weir in Sunderland. Police say it happened near Wearmouth Bridge at lunchtime. A 17-year-old boy has been arrested. Former world snooker champion Graham Dott's been jailed for 7 years for sexually abusing two primary school-aged children. The judge told him he'd robbed them of a significant part of their childhood. Petrol, but no explosive devices, were found in vans that sparked a major security alert near an RAF base. Police say the decision to release five men on bail was based on experience and strategy. And finally, Phil the Power Taylor is making a darts comeback. The 16-year-old world champion retired 8 years ago, but he'll play at a doubles tournament in Portsmouth next month. From Sky News, I'm Chris Milligan.
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30: And I'm Rob Howard here on this Tuesday evening. If you're flagging a bit and need to wake up, how about this? BB Rex from Faithless on Hits Radio.

That is fun. We are young on Hits Radio. It is Rob Howard here. So Taylor Swift's wedding ring. Have you seen these new paparazzi shots? They managed to get them. They're like real close-ups, so everybody's having their say on it. I'd love to have mine, but quite frankly, I don't know what I'm talking about. And I know you're probably thinking that's never stopped you before, Rob, but seriously, jewellery, I don't have a clue. So we have got a proper official jeweller who's been in the game for years to talk us through it. We'll do it after Lewis Capaldi. This is Stay Love on Hits Radio. Oh,

0: That is Lewis Capaldi. Stay Love on Hits Radio. We wanted to get a professional opinion on Taylor Swift's new photos of her wedding ring. So, hello, Muthy.
1: Hi, how are you?
0: I'm very well, thank you. So can I just check your credentials, first of all? How long have you been a jeweller for?
1: Only 42 years.
0: Wow. Okay. So you're more than qualified.
1: Yeah.
0: And the latest thing you've seen is Taylor Swift's wedding ring. What did you make of it? Can you talk us through it?
1: Well, it's a very nice and simple, actually.
0: Oh.
1: It's very simple with a big stone. Of course, it should be diamond. And the setting is quite good, quite strong. And I think it's a fantastic ring for her.
0: Oh, okay. I like that you've gone for simple, because most people with, like, Taylor Swift, you kind of assume she's quite, like, elaborate, but you think it's kind of like a purist's ring.
1: Yeah, it is. I mean, I really liked it. I mean, I don't know who did that, but I really liked it. I did so many of her jewelry in my shop.
0: Of her jewelry?
1: Yeah.
0: What, that belongs to her?
1: Yeah.
0: You did it?
1: Not belongs to her. Belongs to her album. Then I copied them.
0: Oh. Right, okay. Muthy, will you be adding her wedding ring then to your collection next time she's in town to sell?
1: Well, I might do that. Don't worry about that.
0: And, could I, if you had to put like a valuation on it, if you had to guess how much you thought it was worth, what would you say?
1: I mean, I don't know if the main stone is real diamond. If it is, it would be like over £100,000.
0: Oh, okay. Yeah, so we're talking big money. And if you were to do a version, how much would you do it for?
1: It would be very, very much cheaper.
0: Okay.

0: Still no new music from her. That is Rihanna on Hits Radio. It is Rob Howard here. We keep seeing her going in and out of these recording studios. Do you think she's just messing with us now?
1: Hits Radio.
0: Maybe that's something you could do if you won Make Me a Winner. You could buy that recording studio, and then when she goes in, just on the tannoy, I am not letting you out until you record a new album. Seriously, it's that kind of money. £700,000. 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Now, I think Katy Perry's new fiancé might be trying a little bit too hard. I'll tell you why, and we'll play you Dark Horse next.
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20: London's

That is Katy Perry on Hits Radio. It is Rob Harity on your Tuesday evening. Hope you've had a good day so far. And Katy Perry has said that her fiancé, Justin Trudeau, knows every single word to every single one of her songs. Really, Justin? Even the words to Swish Swish? He must really love you, Katy. He must really love you. That's all I'm saying. I wonder how many he knew to start with. Or perhaps that's maybe like a first date test Katy deploys to test if her new partner really, really loves her. Do you think she's just there like, oh, you were so close. I would have said yes to engagement. But unfortunately, it's do you ever feel like a plastic bag, not a paper bag? So we can't go ahead with this. Do you think he does the same thing? Is he going to flip it back on her? Has she learned all the every single word to the entire Canadian Constitution? Who knows? Here's Tame Impala and Jenny. This is Dracula on Hits Radio.

0: That is Roseanne Bruno Mars on Hits Radio. Hello to Stuart on 0333 2020 800. That is my number for a shout. You can leave me a WhatsApp or a voice note. He's put, dude, any chance of a shout? I've just finished a 9-hour shift covering 82 miles driving and have a 36-mile drive home and then just a load of zzzz. I'm going to be honest, those Z's at the end are concerning me, Stuart. Have a coffee or something. But tell you what, make it a Red Bull. Have a Red Bull before you go. I'll get some tunes on as well for you. We will play confirmed Hits Radio Live as the script. And Zara Larsson, Midnight Sun, that'll do it.
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2: Yes, they're going to be there. 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It's sold out in record time. That's gone. 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
2: I feel like this is quite an obvious one I've gone for, isn't it? 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It is my record of the week. It is Taylor Swift. 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

0: loads of Tamsin to Abigail, Umar, all with us this Tuesday evening, 0333 2020 800. Drop me a WhatsApp, let me know what it is you're up to. It's Rob Howard here on Hits Radio. Captain Ryan feels like one of those people who seems to just do everything, is everywhere all the time. And her latest thing is a brand new podcast, and her latest place is tomorrow morning on Hits Radio Breakfast. She's going to be chatting with Fleur, Reece, Will and James just after 8 a.m. about it. And just after 9 p.m, I'm going to be telling you about the new FIFA glitch, which has caught people's eye. I'll tell you more next. Hits
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5: Top stories this hour. The Prime Minister says he's ready to face down his critics after announcing plans to adjust the state pension triple lock. Andy Burnham told the Labour conference in Liverpool that from 2030, it will still rise every year in line with inflation or by 2.5%, but won't be linked to average annual earnings. He says the savings will go towards improved social care. Reform UK's Nigel Farage says he'd take a different approach.
6: We don't think that future pensions should be cut. We'd much rather cut net zero funding, the foreign aid budget, and benefits that go to foreign-born people. Our choices are very, very clear.
5: Manchester City say they're innocent and will appeal after being found guilty of systematically breaking Premier League rules for nearly a decade. An independent commission says the club concealed the true state of its revenues to get around financial regulations from 2009 to 2018. Three teenagers have died and another's been arrested after a car went into the River Weir in Sunderland. Police say a black Audi entered the water near Wearmouth Bridge at around 1:30. Lindsay Clancy's been in court in the US for the first time since her murder trial collapsed last month. The 36-year-old killed her children but pleaded not guilty to murder, arguing she had postpartum psychosis. Her defence wants the judge to use his power to declare her not guilty. And Emerson hosts the Criminally Obsessed podcast.
7: This is going to push the trial date for sure. Originally, we were thinking that we would have a fall retrial date, and the judge is very interested in getting that on the docket. Both prosecution and defense, though, came back to him and said, we're not ready to pick that trial date.
5: OpenAI has scrapped plans to release its new artificial intelligence model. It's over safety concerns after it showed what's been described as higher levels of deception than its predecessor. And finally, Frank Turner's hinted he may never perform live again. The singer says he'll take a break after his Lost Evenings festival ends next year. From Sky News, I'm Chris Milligan.
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9: Hello, I'm Rob Howard here with such a lovely tune to see out the last little bit.

What a throwback for your Tuesday evening. Loving Chainsmokers on Hits Radio. Loving this WhatsApp from Ben as well. Hello, 333-2020-800. Thought I had a decaf coffee about an hour ago, but since realised it was full caf. I'm absolutely wired and I've got to get up early for work tomorrow. Oh, Ben, what could you do? Could you maybe have like a chamomile tea to try and fight fire with fire? I don't know if just one would be enough. You'd have to like bath in the stuff. Well, at least you've got me for the next hour or so, Ben. Producer Tom's, but that should be more than enough to get him back to sleep. That is a low blow, mate. I'll tell you what next, though. There's a brand new FIFA glitch that has been going super viral. I'll tell you why after Cat's Eye. This is Animal on Hits Radio.

That is a throwback. It's not even Thursday. We're going early on the Fugees, Ready or Not on Hits Radio. It is Rob Howard here. So this new FIFA glitch that's gone viral, it is apparently, and it happens just completely randomly, completely sporadically, but players will just start walking around in underwear. Like, they'll just come out for one game and a couple of the players, just for no reason, just have no kit on. They've literally just got, like, underpants. I don't know what's happened. I don't know if they got a bit of a wrong'un working on the development team who's done this. It's very strange, isn't it? There are some quite good scenes, though, like when the players are there lining up for the national anthem, looking quite emotional, and they're just all there in pairs of boxer shorts. It would also explain why my wife suddenly got into FIFA. She's just there, taking over a team, selling all the players to try and buy Jude Bellingham. He's all I need, Rob. Just him in his underpants. 5 out of 5 for me, for the new FIFA. Here's Ella Langley on Hits Radio. Just when I-

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1: 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It is Rob Harrod here on your Tuesday evening. 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
1: 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My Body Isn't Ready. Somba is lined up in a little bit and we've got to talk about Taylor Swift's ring.
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1: Taylor Swift on Hits Radio. Those pictures of her wedding ring dropped today. I wanted to talk about it, but I don't know anything about jewellery. So we got on a man who does, professional jeweller, Muthi.
2: Hi, how are you?
1: I'm very well, thank you. So can I just check your credentials, first of all? How long have you been a jeweller for?
2: Only 42 years.
1: Wow! Okay, so you're more than qualified.
2: Yeah.
1: And the latest thing you've seen is Taylor Swift's wedding ring. What did you make of it? Can you talk us through it?
2: Well, it's a very nice and simple, actually.
1: Oh.
2: It's very simple with a big stone. Of course, it should be diamond. And the setting is quite good, quite strong. And I think it's a fantastic ring for her.
1: Oh, okay. I like that you've gone for simple, because most people with, like, Taylor Swift, you kind of assume she's quite, like, elaborate, but you think it's kind of like a purist's ring.
2: Yeah, it is. I mean, I really liked it. I mean, I don't know who did that, but I really liked it. I did so many of her jewellery in my shop.
1: Of her jewellery?
2: Yeah.
1: What, that belongs to her? You did
2: it. Not belongs to her. Belongs to her album. Then I copied them.
1: Oh. Right. Okay. Muthi, will you be adding her wedding ring then to your collection next time she's in town to sell?
2: Well, I might do that. Don't worry about that.
1: And if you had to put like a valuation on it, if you had to guess how much you thought it was worth, what would you say?
2: I mean, I don't know if the main stone is real diamond. If it would be like over £100,000.
1: Oh, okay. Yeah, so we're talking big money. And if you were to do a version, how much would you do it for?
2: It would be very, very much cheaper.
1: Okay. So you'd be able to do us a deal.
2: Yes, I can.
1: Lovely stuff. Muthi, thank you so much. You were great.
2: Thank you.
1: It's Summer. This is My Body Isn't Ready on Hits Radio.

0: am I wrong to say it's one of the greatest songs of all time? Jay Sean and Down on Hits Radio. It is Rob Howard here. Hello to Cara. He's texted in 0333 2020 800. She says, that jeweller was so sweet. Love that he estimated Taylor Swift's wedding ring was over £100,000. He's not wrong, though, is he, Cara? He's not wrong. Right, coming up before 10, I'm going to tell you how you can get your Hits Radio Live tickets.
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1: 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Tom Grennan. Sugar Babes. The Script. Tiny Temper. 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James Blunt. Blue. John Newman. Katie B. Clementine Douglas. And December 10. BP Pulse Live. 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And Co-op Live. 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

I'm 100% going to try and get Marv to play that in his warm-up set at Hits Radio Live. He'll almost certainly ignore me, but still, it is going to be so good, and you can still be there. Manchester is sold out, but we've still got tickets left for Birmingham at BP Pulse Live on Friday, November 20th. We got John Newman, December 10th, The Script, Clementine Douglas, Tiny Temper, Sugar Babes, and Jason Derulo. It's going to be such a good night. 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
25: The top stories this hour.
0: The Prime Minister's vowed to keep the pensions triple lock until 2030, but says it'll then be adjusted to pay for social care reforms. Andy Burnham's told the Labour conference removing the link to average annual wages will generate significant savings.
1: This is the deal, a state pension that rises every year, no care charges, and a high quality national care service to give peace of mind in later life. Conference, I am going to go out and argue for that.
0: He also promised more public control over utility firms. He became emotional when speaking about his dad, who died earlier this month. The Premier League's confirmed Manchester City have been found guilty of all charges over financial rule breaches. An independent commission found the club arranged sham contracts to artificially inflate revenues. City say they'll appeal. Three teenagers have died after a car crashed off the road into the River Weir in Sunderland. Police say four people were in the vehicle at the time and a 17-year-old boy has been arrested. Ex-world snooker champion Graham Dott's been jailed for 7 years for child sex abuse. The 49-year-old targeted a boy and girl of primary school age with multiple incidents over several years. Donald Trump says tech executives have signed what he calls a morally binding document on AI. The US president's been meeting with them at the White House. There have been questions around the safety of the technology, with some of the industry urging to slow the pace of development. Mr. Trump was asked why there was no need for guardrails.
3: And we had a great meeting today, every one of them. We had a great, really a great, great meeting. It was something very, very special. They love our country, they love the world, and they came together and they did something that few people really, it's almost like a constitution in a way.
0: And Aston Martin say Fernando Alonso is staying with the F1 team next season. It'll be the former world title holder's 24th campaign in the sport. The Spaniard says he still feels fast and loves competing. From Sky News, I'm AJ Walsh.
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25: And right now it's just gone 10 o'clock on your Tuesday night. It's Max with you. I've got some Zara Larsson to play in just a sec, but first let's get into this from Alex Warren.

I know what you're thinking, Max. We're coming up to the end of September. Why are you playing all these huge summery bangers? I can't help it. That sounded incredible for you tonight, as well as Zara Larsson and Lush Life on Hits Radio. It's Max with you. I've got some Sugar Babes lined up to play. They are a confirmed artist of Hits Radio Live. We'll talk about this in just a sec. And talking of summer tunes, this track won Song of the Summer at the MTV VMAs on Sunday night. It's Ariana Grande and Hate That I Made You Love Me.

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2: The UK's biggest pop party is back. Oh yes, Hits Radio Live is returning to Birmingham and Manchester this November for a weekend of your favourite hits and throwbacks live. It is honestly going to be so, so good. If you missed it, Manchester has now sold out. It sold out in record time, but there are still tickets left for Birmingham. Playing for us at BP Pulse Live on Friday, November the 20th are Jason Derulo. The Sugar Babes will be bringing the nostalgia. The Script will be on the stage. Tiny Temper will be bringing the party for us. Mr. John Newman. Clementine Douglas. And the incredible December 10 as well. It is going to be an amazing night and the perfect first gig for all of the family too. You just need to make sure you've got your tickets to Hits Radio Live in Birmingham. 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These tickets are selling out.

0: She's been so busy recently, hasn't she? 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
0: It's Max with ya, and imagine starting your October with £700,000 in your bank account. Just imagine how that could transform your life, what that could do for you. Well, it could all become a reality. We've got 700K up for grabs on Make Me a Winner. You just need to make sure you are in the draw. Now, our latest winner was Ruth. This is the moment her family found out she'd won the cash.
2: 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We're like completely in shock. Oh, my husband's in tears.
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0: It's Max Knight here, and it's that time again. Time to slow things down and take a little trip back through the R&B archives with the laid-back R&B throwback. I've got three tracks coming up for you tonight, and as always, I'm giving them to you back-to-back, completely uninterrupted. Honestly, I just want you to take a moment for yourself to enjoy these pure R&B classics. I've got some Usher and You Remind Me coming up in just a bit. Then we're going back to the 90s with one of those smooth Blackstreet cuts. Don't leave me on the way in just a sec. But first, let's start with the incredible Alicia Keys. This is going to sound so, so good for a Tuesday night. Three songs, three different moments, but all with that laid-back R&B feeling. And there is no better way to kick it off than this one. It's No One on Hits Radio.

0: with you.
1: And there you have it. Another three chilled out R&B classics played back to back and completely uninterrupted right here on the Laid Back R&B Throwback. Finishing things off with some Usher and You Remind Me, taking you back to the early 2000s. Went to the 90s with some Blackstreet and Don't Leave Me, and some Alicia Keys and No One In There For You as well tonight. Three songs that really do remind you just how good that era of R&B was. Honestly, it's so good. And the beauty of this feature is you might not have heard some of those tracks in years, but the second they come on, you remember every single word to them. I'm going to do another one for you tomorrow. In the meantime, though, I've got some Sabrina Carpenter lined out to play and Olivia Dean coming up in the next few minutes.
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Sabrina Carpenter and Espresso playing on Hits Radio for your Tuesday night. It's Max with you. And should we go into a whole new era now? Miley is back. She's dropped the Cyrus from her name in this new era. Even her dad, though, has praised her, Billy Ray Cyrus, and has said all legends do it. So it's her time, absolutely. She's released a whole new album with this new era too, called Bass Persuade, which is out now. It's her 10th studio album, and it's a very different sound from some of what we've heard before as well. This was the first track she released for us from that album, the title track too. This is Miley and Bass Persuades on Hits Radio.

0: kind of tune you need to get you through on a Tuesday night. Naughty Boy, Sam Smith, it's La La La on Hits Radio for you. It's Max here. It's coming up to 11 o'clock. I've got some Bruno Mars to play for you soon. And we're going old school with some Destiny's Child in the next 15 minutes.
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16: The top stories this hour. Andy Burnham's announced he'll adjust the pension triple lock from 2030 and use the savings to help pay for social care. The Prime Minister, who's delivered an emotional speech to the Labour conference, also vowed more public control of utility firms. Manchester City say they're innocent and will appeal after being found guilty of systematically breaking Premier League rules for nearly a decade. An independent commission says the club concealed the true state of its revenues to get around financial regulations from 2009. These England fans in Prague are pleased action is being taken.
17: You can't allow it to continue, because if they don't punish them, it'll happen again, and it's probably happening at other clubs.
18: I think it'll drag on for years. I think that's there's an inevitability with that.
19: It's a shame. It's the beautiful game. It still is, but it should only be a beautiful game, and it's a level playing field for all teams.
16: Three teenagers have died and another's been arrested after a car went into the River Weir in Sunderland. Police say a black Audi entered the water near Wearmouth Bridge at around 1:30. Garvahi Road residents have launched a fresh legal bid to stop the Drumcree parade. They argue the parades commission misinterpreted police advice on the risk of disorder. Protesters continue to block the mainly nationalist area of Portadown while Orange men wait for permission to march. The Court of Appeal will hear the residents' case on Friday. England bounced back from defeat to Spain with a 2-0 victory away to the Czech Republic in the Nations League. The hosts were reduced to 10 men in the first half with goals from Anthony Gordon and Harry Kane after the break in Prague. Manager Thomas Tuchel says it wasn't glamorous, but that's okay.
20: You have to sometimes do the hard work with not a lot of praise, because we were the favourites and we wanted to win. We demanded the win from us. Then you go up with one man, of course, and everyone expects we ourselves. You're suddenly the heavy favourites.
16: And Scotland had Jack Hendry sent off early in their 3-0 defeat to Switzerland at Hampden Park. It was manager Sebastian Poconoli's first home game in charge. From Sky News, I'm AJ Walsh.
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22: We're back tomorrow morning from 6. 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
23: And right now, it's just gone 11 o'clock on a Tuesday night. I've got Old School Destiny's Child to play in just a sec, but first, here's Bruno.

Guys, have you seen the rumours going around that maybe a little anniversary tour could be happening with Destiny's Child? Apparently, new tracks are going to be released as well. Beyonce's dad has said there's so many in a vault somewhere or wherever they keep them that we haven't heard that they recorded back in the day, and now they're thinking of re-releasing them. That would be incredible, wouldn't it? I've got some Sia to play for you in just a sec, but first, one of my favourite tracks to come out of this year. If you're in need of a bit of motivation, this should sort you out. Bebe Rexha and Faithless, this is New Religion.

0: Sia and Unstoppable playing on Hits Radio for you. It's Max here on your Tuesday night. I've got some Dasher to play very soon. James Blunt coming up in just a sec, who is a very busy boy at the moment, releasing brand new music. He's announced he's going out on tour next year as well for his Airplane Mode tour. And he's just announced that he's going to be performing at Hits Radio Live in Manchester in November. Cannot wait for that. It's going to be incredible. Obviously as well, alongside all of that, he's going to be on Celebrity Traitors. Series 2 starts this week on Thursday. And James Blunt is going to be in the castle. Do you reckon he'll be a traitor or do you reckon he'll be a faithful? Either way, I reckon he's going to win it. I've said it now. That's it. I've said it. If it happened, you heard it here first. All right, let's get into this one. It's Tastes Like Summer.
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0: There's something about this track that I'm just a little bit obsessed with. 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It's Max here for a Tuesday night.
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0: And at the end of this week, you could have £700,000 landing in your bank account. Just imagine that for 1 second, 700K on its way to you. What would you do with that kind of cash? How could that completely and utterly transform your life? Our latest winner was Ruth, and already she kind of made a plan of what she was going to do.
2: 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Just absolutely life-changing.
0: Love the fact that she thought of her husband first. 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You can do this right now. 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

0: 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The guy that played so many festivals across this summer, Lewis Capaldi, coming up, and some Robin too.
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26: 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What?

I don't know about you, but this has got me in the mood for Hits Radio's Throwback Thursday. Honestly, so good. This Thursday, join us, the biggest and best throwbacks from the moment you wake up to the moment you go to bed. Stuff like that that you haven't heard in ages. It's Robin and Dancing on My Own on Hits Radio. I've got another one to play you in just a sec from Coolio, but first, some brand new music. Now, this one feels like the perfect soundtrack for this time of the year. Two names that you might not immediately put together, but actually make a lot of sense. Katie B and Jax Jones have teamed up for their brand new track, Last Day of Summer. It's got Katie B's unmistakable vocals over a really infectious jungle-inspired production from Jax Jones. It's got that dance floor energy, stuff that we love and that we have missed from Katie B. And you know what? I cannot wait to see her perform this at Hits Radio Live in Manchester. This is new. Katie B, Jax Jones, it's Last Day of Summer on Hits Radio.

0: The end of this tune is just iconic, isn't it? I mean, the whole track is iconic, really. Coolio and Gangsta's Paradise on Hits Radio for your Tuesday night. It's Max here. And if you are at work right now, maybe you're doing the night shift or whatever, and you're sat there and you're thinking, I could do with a career change. Well, a list has been put together of real jobs that will make you consider a sudden change of career. I can't believe that some of these even exist. A beer taster could earn up to £40,000 a year. A chocolate taster, the same. A video game tester, 35k a year. A water slide tester, imagine that. Surely that would only happen in the summer. 25k. A Lego master builder is an actual job. A professional cuddler will earn you 100k a year. Just imagine. Or a professional queuer, if you're one of those people that's like, yeah, do you know what? Don't mind just waiting around. 40k could be yours a year. I mean, they seem ridiculous, but I suppose somebody's got to do it, right? I've got some Alex Warren coming up for you in just a sec. And Ray, where is my husband to play soon?
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0: perfect track for this time of the night. Alex Warren and Carry You Home on Hits Radio. It's Max with you. I've got brand new music from The Script coming up in just a sec. It's from their latest album, The Ultimate Guide to Being a Human, which is such a good album. It's called Scars Align. I'm going to get it on for you in just a bit. And The Script are going to be performing at Hits Radio Live this year.
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0: The UK's biggest pop party is back. Oh yes, Hits Radio Live is returning to Birmingham and Manchester this November for a weekend of your favourite hits and throwbacks live. It is honestly going to be so, so good. If you missed it, Manchester has now sold out. It sold out in record time, but there are still tickets left for Birmingham. Playing for us at BP Pulse Live on Friday, November the 20th. Jason Derulo. The Sugar Babes will be bringing the nostalgia. The Script will be on the stage. Tiny Temper will be bringing the party for us. Mr. John Newman. Clementine Douglas. And the incredible December 10 as well. It is going to be an amazing night and the perfect first gig for all of the family too. You just need to make sure you've got your tickets to Hits Radio Live in Birmingham. You can get them at hitsradio.co.uk, but you've got to be quick. These tickets are selling out fast.

0: How good is this sounding on your Tuesday night? It's Max with you. It's coming up to midnight. I'm going to be kicking off your Wednesday early morning with some Tame Impala, Will Smith coming up, and some Zara Larsson too.
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23: The top stories this hour.
0: The Prime Minister says he'll change the triple lock on pensions in 2030 to pay for major changes to social care in England. Andy Burnham told Labour's party conference in Liverpool that it will still rise every year in line with inflation or by 2.5%. He says a new national care service would reflect his party's best traditions.
1: Where everyone contributes and everyone is covered, free at the point of use, and no care charges paid out of your basic state pension.
0: The Conservatives claim the PM's plans make tax rises inevitable. The Premier League's confirmed Manchester City have been found guilty of all charges over financial rules breaches. An independent commission found the club arranged sham contracts to artificially inflate revenues. City say they'll appeal. It's been confirmed a fire which killed a mother and her three children was caused by an e-scooter battery. The battery was on charge at the time of the fire in the early hours of Tuesday morning. One of the five men arrested near RAF Fairford on suspicion of terrorism reportedly called police themselves an hour before a local farmer raised the alarm on Sunday. Officers found petrol but no explosives in three vans near the US used airbase. The suspects were later released on bail under strict conditions. In sport, Sebastian Poconoli's first game in charge of Scotland ended in a 3-0 defeat to Switzerland in the Nations League. Jack Hendry was sent off just 11 minutes into the match at Hampden Park. Poconoli says it was a frustrating evening.
4: We start quite aggressive, front feet, and yeah, after 8 minutes, the game plan have to put on the side and just see the team reacting well or not with 10 men, and they did the best, to be honest.
0: And England have their first points thanks to a 2-0 win away to 10-man Czech Republic. Anthony Gordon and Captain Harry Kane got second half goals in Prague. From Sky News, I'm AJ Walsh.
23: It's just gone midnight on your early Wednesday morning. Max Knight with you, playing old school Will Smith soon after this one from Zara Larsson.

for your early Wednesday morning. It's Max here. And have you seen that Men in Black 5 is now officially in the works? Oh, yes. I mean, it's still unknown whether Will Smith and Tommy Lee Jones will return as agents J and K, but still excited that they are kind of bringing it back a little bit. I'm going to be totally honest with you guys. You know, when you're a little bit late to the party, I've only just watched the first Men in Black, so I've got loads to get through before this next film's out, which is pretty good, really. I've got some Taylor Swift coming up in just a sec, but first, let's get into this one from Tame Impala and Jenny. This is Dracula.

Is there any stopping Taylor Swift at the moment? Obviously, she released new music for us, then she got married, and then she released more new music on Friday. She won big at the MTV VMAs over the weekend, winning Video of the Year for that track as well. Honestly, when is she just going to take a little break? I don't think she ever will. And to be honest, I kind of like the fact she's releasing new stuff here, there and everywhere. I've got some Lewis Capaldi to play for you in just a sec. But first, the guy that looked so good at the MTV VMAs. He also performed as well, and oh my gosh, he is just so good. He knows how to work a stage, doesn't he? Somba, this is Homewrecker.

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1: It's Max with you. And look, this Friday, you could be winning yourself £700,000. All that money could be landing in your bank account. Just imagine that for 1 second. 700K on its way to you. What would you do with that kind of cash? Who would be that first person that you went and told? Well, Ruth was our latest winner. This is the moment she told her family.
3: Oh, my God. I don't even know what to say. We're like completely in shock. Oh, my husband's in tears.
1: Oh, don't. It got really emotional, to be fair. And that could be you this Friday, 700K on its way to you. How would that transform your life? 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And whilst you grab your phone and get your entry in, I'll continue with the tunes. Mark Ronson lined up to play and something huge from Ella Langley in the next few minutes.
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Derulo. The Sugar Babes will be bringing the nostalgia. The Script will be on the stage. Tiny Temper will be bringing the party for us. Mr. John Newman, Clementine Douglas, and the incredible December 10 as well. It is going to be an amazing night and the perfect first gig for all of the family too. You just need to make sure you've got your tickets to Hits Radio Live in Birmingham. 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These tickets are selling out fast.

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1: 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Loving the hits on Hits Radio. Is there any chance, please, that you can please put on Teddy Swims? I love him.
0: Consider it done. That was Lose Control on Hits Radio for you. It's Max here for your early Wednesday morning. And I tell you what, if you are working right now, maybe you're up trying to get some stuff done and sorted and you need a little bit of motivation, you are in the right place, because I am playing you something huge from the lady that has been rumoured to be headlining Glastow next year. Honestly, the rumours haven't stopped, have they? Olivia Dean on the way for you. Plus, should we get something a little bit dancey on? Calvin Harris and Ellie Goulding lined up to play in the next few minutes.
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The kind of tune we need at this time of the morning, right? Calvin Harris, Ellie Goulding, I Need Your Love. I swear, every time they team up, it is just so good, isn't it? It's Max with you. I hope you're doing all right. And look, Fleur East, Will and James are back on Hits Radio Breakfast for you this morning from 6 a.m. They're going to be joined by Catherine Ryan as well. So if you are in need of a laugh, make sure you're joining them. They're going to be back from 6 a.m.

0: perfect way to end the show for me on an early Wednesday morning. I've been Max Knight. Thank you for keeping me company and for, you know, seeing me through. I feel like the show went quick today. Going to be back with you from 10 o'clock tomorrow night. On the way for your next is the lovely Mary Manderfield, and she has got the tune set and ready to play. Miley Cyrus coming up for you, some Sugar Babes, and Shakira and Burna Boy, the Hits UK chart current number one coming up.
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15: The top stories this hour. The Conservatives claim Andy Burnham's plans to overhaul the pension triple lock by 2030 to fund social care means tax rises are inevitable. Under the plans, pensions will continue to rise every year by at least 2.5% or in line with inflation. Manchester City's chief executive says the